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1: And Aston Villa have won the Europa League. They beat Freiburg 3-0 to win their first major trophy in more than 30 years. That's the latest from Radio News Hub. I'm David Hall.
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5: Whatever the weather.
1: A cloudy morning with outbreaks of rain across northwestern areas. Drier elsewhere with sunny spells developing in the south and slowly spreading north. Feeling warmer with a high of 23 degrees Celsius.

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2: 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Ladies and gentlemen, please welcome Kenny Rogers.

0: ladies and gentlemen, Kenny Rogers.
1: Let's move up a little bit. Come on up here.
0: Get closer to everybody. That is our show. Good night. Thank you very
2: much
0: for
2: being
0: with us. Good evening, everybody. I'm Mark McEwen. Welcome to the only music show on television where you call the shots, little thing we call Live by Request. Tonight, a fixture on the world music stage for over three decades, a man who's had more than 56 albums under his belt and has sold over 100 million records, Mr. Kenny Rogers. I'm worn out just saying all that stuff. We're going to go to that hotbed of country music, Brooklyn, New York. Margie's on the line. Margie, say hi to Kenny.
3: Hi, Kenny.
2: Hi, Margie. How are you?
3: Fine, thank you. What a great thrill to finally speak to one of my favorite entertainers.
2: Oh, that's very nice. Thank you.
3: I absolutely adore you, and I've seen you many, many times.
2: Oh, that's very nice.
0: Margie, what would you like to hear, Margie?
3: I'd like to hear one of my favorite songs, which is called Daytime Friends.
2: Okay. Yeah, this is. So many people actually thought this was a first edition hit because we put it together with a bunch of first edition things, but it's really not. It was done after that. So it's really a wonderful song.

0: Thank you.
1: Okay, let's take another call. Wendy from Victoria, BC, up north in Canada. You're on with Kenny. Say hello.
2: Hello.
1: Hello.
2: Okay. You guys having fun there tonight?
3: Oh, yeah, we just do everything you say.
2: That sure looks like a lot of fun. Wish I could be there.
1: Well, we'll send a car.
2: The song that I really want to hear is She Believes in Me.
3: Oh, yeah. That's really a wonderful song, you know? And that goes back to a long, long time ago. And I'm trying to think of who wrote this song, because it was really an important... Steve Gibb wrote this song. And it's really one of those songs, the first day I heard this... A lot of times you hear a song and you think, oh, I really like that, but is it really going to work? And the minute I heard the song, I knew this was going to work. So,
1: well, let's have it work. Here we go.

0: while she lays, while she waits for me.
1: As I'm sitting over there on the side while you're singing She Believes in Me, Jimmy and Linda, who are, they're going to get married to his fiance, all I hear behind me is he's kissing her all through the song.
2: They may better get married.
1: It's a beautiful thing. Ready for another call?
2: Absolutely.
1: Boise, Idaho. Katie, you're on the phone.
3: Hi, Kenny.
2: Hi, Katie. How are you?
3: I'm doing good. How you doing?
2: I'm great, thanks.
3: Hey, we loved you in Boise here recently.
2: Oh, thanks. Yeah, that was, what, 3 weeks ago, four weeks ago. Yeah.
3: Yes, you are a consummate performer.
2: That's very sweet. Thank you very much.
3: Could you do a song for me for my good friend Ruby Wyatt in Twin Falls, Idaho?
2: Sure.
3: Ruby?
2: Oh, Ruby, yeah. Very appropriate song, I would think. You know. You painted up your lips and rolled and curled your tinted hair.

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0: Every time I do Regis and Kathy Lee, I come out and Regis starts going, ooh. It's his favorite thing of all time.
1: And Regis can sing.
0: Yeah.
1: At least Regis thinks he can sing.
0: Yeah, at least Regis thinks he can.
1: San Diego, California, Letty, you're on the phone with Kenny Rogers. Say hello.
2: Hello, Kenny.
0: Hello. How are you?
2: I'm good. How are you?
0: Great, thanks.
2: We're waiting for you here in San Diego. Hope you'll come visit us soon.
0: Yeah, I think we're coming out there after toward the end of the year.
2: Can't wait. I'd love to hear Level Tune You Around.
0: Ooh. Ooh. Okay, so would I. Wow. Now,
1: are you ready?
0: No, I'm not sure. The question is, are you guys ready?
1: Are you guys ready? I'm getting out of here.
0: You can run, you can hide, never let it inside. Living your life in the dark.

0: Okay, you sing it.
1: Turn you around. Turn you around.
0: I love that. I'm telling you, there are people here who know that song better than I do.
2: Yeah, that's it. See, I'm just watching the mouths move as you're singing. Like, I will turn you around. Follow the bouncing Kenny is how we do that. Shall we take another call?
0: Sure.
2: BJ, Cannon City, Colorado, you're on with Kenny Rogers.
3: Kenny, I love your music.
0: Oh, thanks, BJ.
3: Last week I got to hear your new song, The Greatest. Would you play it for my husband, please?
0: You know,
2: this is a hot little song.
1: Little boy.

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And the world's as still can be, when the baseball falls. And that's strike three. Now it's supper time, and his mama calls. Little boy starts home with his bat and ball. Says, I am the greatest

0: greatest. 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Love that song.
1: The ball goes up and the ball comes down.
0: Let's go to Chicago. This is Jenny. You're on the line with Kenny. Jenny, are you there? We lost Jenny. Jenny.
1: Oh, let's call her back.
0: We feel kind of bad
1: about
0: that.
1: Punch redial.
0: We know what her request was. I like the fact that Jenny, you're on with Kenny, rhyme. That was kind of a thing for me.
1: Worked for me. Hey, what I'm thinking about, this young man down here said his sister's in the hospital, and he wanted me to say, what's her name? Suzanne. Wanted me to say, Suzanne, get well quick, Suzanne.
0: But we know.
1: Your brother's down here. There we go. He should be at the hospital with you, but he's here with us.
0: And Jenny, we know what Jenny was going to request. You know what she was going to request?
1: What was she going to request?
0: Lucille.
1: Oh, okay. Now, there's a song I never get to do.
0: Yeah. Now, this song kind of took you into country music.
1: Yeah, it did, actually. The first edition had just broken up, and I was looking for something that would kind of give me a country identity, and boy, this sucker did. Now, I heard a story today, and this is an absolute true story. Now, you never know about these legends that take place, but I was doing an interview in England, and there's, you know, in England, they know every guitar player on the record. They know who produced it, and I don't even know that. But this lady said, well, now, I heard a great story about Lucille. Can you tell me if this is true? That Larry Butler, who was the producer, a guy named Roger Bowling, wrote this song. Roger Bowling and Larry Butler were playing poker, and Larry Butler lost $5,000 to Roger Bowling, the songwriter. And he told him, get me a song, and I'll do it to the artist of your choice that I'm producing in return for paying that debt.
0: And that's how he paid off the debt?
1: See, if Larry hadn't been a gambler, there's no telling where I would be today.
0: See how the gambler keeps coming into everything here?
1: Just resurfacing.
0: Lucille.

a minute. I know how tiring that must have been to you. And for God's sakes, quit swaying. I mean, can you? You sit perfectly still all night, and I start the song, and everybody here goes. You look like a room full of Ray Charles. You got the right one, baby.

0: See, you get to do all the fun stuff. 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
1: Yeah, right.
0: Now the short order cooks, you know, because you get everybody in the crowd going there. Picked a fine time to leave me, Lucia. Let's go to Canada. Chris from Ontario, you're on the line with Kenny Rogers. Hello?
2: Hello.
0: Hello.
1: Hey, Chris.
0: He laughed. We made him laugh.
2: Kenny.
1: How you doing?
2: My wife still likes your jacket, and I still like those $10 bills you were throwing.
1: Just so you know what he's talking about, in the show, I pick out a guy in the front row that looks like he's not having fun, and I give him $10 for every one of my hit songs he can name. So Chris sounds like he's got some of my money going.
0: Chris. What do you want to hear tonight, Chris?
2: It floated further, too, than Canadian. I wanted to hear Don't Fall in Love with a Dreamer.
1: Oh, yeah. That's... Now, this is a song that Kim Carnes wrote for me. And Kim Carnes, a lot of people don't know this. Kim Carnes was in the New Christy Minstrels when I was with them. And we became really good friends. And she wrote an entire album, one of the first concept albums. It was called Gideon. And this is a really wonderful song. And, you know, duets have been a huge part of the success of my career and my life. And so I would have been ill-prepared had I not brought someone to sing this with me. So we have a surprise for you here.
0: So you bring her out?
1: She's coming out after the song. We're going to talk to her in a minute.
0: This is a surprise for me, too.
1: See there?
0: Yeah.

0: Linda Davis. Linda Davis.
1: Now, there's a reason why she's floating around, because you guys are about to go off on a little journey together.
2: Yeah, I mean, we've decided we wanted to go to Europe together, so we're going over. We leave, actually, Sunday, I think. We go to, start off in Warsaw, Poland, Helsinki, Finland, Oslo, Norway. We go to 9 countries within about 30 days, and she's my road partner now. We're going to go sing some songs in Europe, so
3: yes,
2: this is
3: going to
2: be exciting.
1: I want to mention she has a new album out as well called I'm Yours, so look for that as well out on DreamWorks. And Linda. Andrew from Pine Top, Arizona, you're on the air with Kenny Rogers.
4: Hello.
2: Hey, Andrew.
4: I'd just like to say thank you. I love your music. I'm a brand new fan. I'm a young man, just 20 years old, and
1: nice.
4: I've just grown to respect your music so much. And I love your music.
2: Thank you.
4: I just want to say thank you, and I would love to hear Coward. I love that song.
1: He said Coward in the County.
2: Coward of the County.
1: Coward of the County.
2: Andrea, that's a wonderful request, and it's one of my favorite songs, too, because it gets great response in the show, and it's a fun song to do as well.
4: Okay.

Everyone considered him the coward of the county. Never stood one single time to prove the county wrong.

0: Terry from Surrey, British Columbia, Canada. You're on the air with Mr. Kenny Rogers.
1: Hi, Kenny.
2: Hi, Terry. How are you?
1: I'm fine, thank you. I just want to say it's an honor talking to you. I saw you in Winnipeg with Ronnie Millsap many years ago.
2: Oh, yeah. What a great guy he is, too.
1: Oh, you guys did a great show.
2: Thank you.
1: I'd like to know if you can sing Lady for me. My husband and I got married. My husband and I got married to Lady, and I've since lost that part of the CD from your greatest hit, so I haven't heard it in a few years.
2: Well, I will absolutely do that for
0: you. Can you tell the story of how this song, Lionel Richie, came in and said...
2: Well, it starts with, first of all, that I was... One of my favorite albums was Ray Charles. Again, he did a country album called Born to Lose, and he did several just wonderful country songs. And what he did that I thought was so interesting is he sang R&B to country tracks.
0: Right.
2: So I thought, maybe I'll sing country to R&B tracks. So I called Lionel Richie, or got in touch with Lionel Richie. And he came over and he said, well, you know, I don't know whether I really have time or not. I said, well, Lionel, it is our plan to put this on the Greatest Hits album, which, and we had already been guaranteed we would sell 5 or 6 million. He says, I can be there at 7:30. It's a true story. And he came over and he sat down and I said, well, have you written anything? He said, well, I've got this one song. And he sits down at the piano and he goes, Lady. Da, da, da, da, da, da, da, da, da. And that's all he had was Lady. But it was so beautiful. I said, absolutely, we'll do that. So we go in the studio to record this. He only has the first verse. I'm in the studio with musicians singing the first verse. He literally goes to the bathroom and writes the second verse while I'm singing the first verse.
0: You know, most people just go to the bathroom.
2: Yeah, well, not Lionel. Now, there's a guy. He is unique in that respect.
0: Sing Lady for us, Kevin.
2: You bet. Thanks.

For so many years I thought I'd never find you. You have come into my life

0: This is a lot of fun, Jeter.
1: It is fun.
0: This is a lot
1: of
0: fun.
1: It's more fun than I thought it would be.
0: Let's take another request. This is up in the Pacific Northwest, up in Seattle. Christopher.
2: Yes.
0: Say hi to Kenny Rogers.
2: Hi, Kenny.
1: Hi, Christopher. How are you?
2: Fine.
1: Good.
2: I want to request Gambler. You see my very first album when I was a young kid, for my very first cassette player. And I love the song, and I still do. I even love watching the movies every time it comes out on TV. Yeah. And it's one of my best favorites.
1: Oh, that's very nice. Thanks, Christopher. You know, it's so funny for me to go back and watch. We've done 5 Gambler movies. Right. And to go back, and my beard was that long when that first thing started. I mean, I've never, and what's really sad is I thought I looked great. I mean, it's just, you look back on those things, it is amazing to me how I've changed since then.
0: When you heard that song, did you know?
1: No question. More than any other song I have ever heard, when I heard that song, something in me, I mean, I must tell you, we knew it was going to be a big country record. I don't think anyone in their wildest dreams had any idea that it would do so well internationally and literally establish a persona for me around the world. So, I mean, it is a rare and wonderful song.
0: Plus, people walk around saying, you know, Bob, you got to know when to hold them and know when to fold. The Gambler, Kenny Rogers.

0: Let's go to Janice in Phoenix, Arizona. You're on with Kenny Rogersman.
1: Man.
2: Hi, Kenny.
1: Hi, Janice.
2: This is Janice Campo from Phoenix.
1: How are you?
2: Oh, I am just thrilled to be here talking to you.
1: Well, thank you.
2: I heard you a couple weeks ago sing a duet on KNIX with Willie. Remember that?
1: Oh, yes, I do. Yes.
2: Well, I've got a request for a song tonight. Maybe Mark would do a duet with you.
0: No, no. Janice. Who loves you? I do. Don't bring up duets here.
1: Come on, Mark.
0: What song are you talking about?
2: We've Got Tonight.
0: Right.
1: Oh, that's
0: I'm going to duet with him when we... How about we bring Linda back up for that? Because I'm not going
1: to... Absolutely.
0: Linda, come on back up and sing We've Got Tonight.
3: Save me.

0: Linda Davis. Linda Davis,
1: who saved my life.
2: Thank you, Linda.
3: We'll get you
2: next time. Okay. Dan's trying to get me to swim
1: in. Yeah.
3: Thank you.
2: Thanks.
4: Ah, the duet that almost was.
0: Yeah. Oh, we're not through yet.
2: No, we're not through yet.
4: You've said to me you are a student of the business. As you look back on your career, what are you proudest of?
0: I don't know that it's necessarily the proudest of, but you know, every time someone says, what memory do you reflect on when you think about your career? I remember as a kid watching television, you know, and at one time when I was with the First Edition, we were standing on stage singing Something's Burning on the Ed Sullivan Show. And I said to myself, wow, this is pretty cool.
2: Yeah.
0: You know, because I remembered as a kid watching the Ed Sullivan Show and saying, now those are the big guys, you know, and all of a sudden to find myself in that position and to be able to experience it at the moment. A lot of times you look back on things, but that was a wonderful moment in my life because that to me meant that I had really done something well with my life.
4: You told me on my show that I said, when did you realize that you weren't going to go back to like working for a living, that you could make money doing this?
0: But
4: you said you're making a ton of dough down in Houston selling
0: office supplies.
4: Right.
0: You know, I used to sell carbon papers and typewriter ribbons and stuff, and I was really good. I got fired because I wouldn't work a whole day, though. I mean, I was...
4: No. Kenneth Rogers is here again.
0: That's right. I was good as Kenneth Rogers as a salesman.
4: Anything you haven't done that you want to do?
0: Well, you know, every year I kind of make it a kind of a rule of thumb. I've given up on the losing weight thing. I'm on my New Year's resolution. So what I decided to do every year is do something this year that I've never done before. Every year, whatever that is. And this year I've been offered an opportunity to write a weekly column for the New York Times about country music and its impact on the American society. And it's really a great opportunity. And I'm hoping to do that. So.
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7: The Prime Minister has called Ukrainian President Volodymyr Zelensky to reaffirm the UK's support for the war-torn country amid a furore over Russian oil. New sanctions mean crude oil from Russia can be used as diesel and jet fuel in the UK if it's refined in a third country, a move that's outraged Conservative leader Kemi Badenoch.
8: He is now choosing to buy dirty Russian oil. That money will be used to fund the killing of Ukrainian soldiers. Isn't he ashamed?
7: But Keir Starmer insists the procedure is temporary and exactly what the previous government undertook.
9: This government has phased in sanctions in this way before, and the last government used exactly the same technique when they introduced sanctions. And when they did so, we supported them because we could see the sanctions were the right thing to do to bear down on Russia.
7: Meanwhile, the fuel duty freeze has been extended until the end of the year. A 5 pence increase on a litre was due to be introduced in September. The three women who died in the sea off Brighton Beach have been identified as sisters from North London. The bodies of Jane Aditoro, Christina Walter and Rebecca Walter, who were all in their 30s, were discovered last week. Ex-Cuban President Raul Castro has been charged with murder in the United States. He's accused of ordering Cuban military jets to shoot down two civilian planes, killing four people in 1996. U.S. Attorney General Todd Blanche says no one's above the law.
10: Nations and their leaders cannot be permitted to target Americans. If you kill Americans, we will pursue you, no matter who you are, no matter what title you hold. And in this case, no matter how much time has passed.
7: And Aston Villa have been crowned Europa League champions. They beat Freiburg 3-0 in Istanbul. It's their first major trophy in more than 30 years. That's the latest from Radio News Hub. I'm David Hall.
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6: Whatever the weather.
7: A cloudy morning with outbreaks of rain across northwestern areas. Drier elsewhere with sunny spells developing in the south and slowly spreading north. Feeling warmer with a high of 23 degrees Celsius.

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2: The Prime Minister has spoken to President Zelensky amid the controversy over Russian oil. Sir Keir Starmer's reaffirmed the UK's support for Ukraine despite new sanctions, which mean crude oil from Russia can be used as diesel and jet fuel in the UK if it's refined in a third country. Trade Minister Chris Bryant insists it's a temporary measure.
3: We are not loosening any sanctions. The sanctions from today are tougher than they were yesterday. They're tougher than they were a month ago. And by the end of the year, they will be even tougher, because we want to make sure that Russia doesn't prosper and doesn't prosper in its battle with Ukraine.
2: But Liberal Democrat leader Sir Ed Davey thinks ministers should look for an alternative.
4: I'm really worried, because we need to support Ukraine in their fight against Russia, and I think we should be looking at a whole range of ideas, for example seizing Russian assets so we can help our country and help Ukraine.
2: Meanwhile, the fuel duty freeze has been extended until the end of the year. A 5p increase on a litre was due to be introduced in September. An RAF jet was repeatedly and dangerously intercepted by Russian jets last month over the Black Sea. The Russian Su-35 fighter approached the British surveillance aircraft, getting close enough to trigger its emergency systems. A father has described his unbearable grief after his three daughters died in the sea off Brighton Beach. Jane Adetoro, Christina Walters and Rebecca Walters, all in their 30s, died in the tragedy last week. Southampton have lost their appeal against their expulsion from the Championship playoffs. Middlesbrough will now face Hull in Saturday's final. Here's Saints fan Russell Kitching.
5: What the club do from this point on is so important, because we've admitted to cheating. So we're a laughingstock. We've been ridiculed by our own club.
2: And Aston Villa have won the Europa League. They beat Freiburg 3-0 to win their first major trophy in more than 30 years. That's the latest from Radio News Hub. I'm David Hall.
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2: A cloudy morning with outbreaks of rain across northwestern areas, drier elsewhere with sunny spells developing in the south and slowly spreading north, feeling warmer with a high of 23 degrees Celsius.

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2: The Prime Minister has called Ukrainian President Volodymyr Zelensky to reaffirm the UK's support for the war-torn country amid a furore over Russian oil. New sanctions mean crude oil from Russia can be used as diesel and jet fuel in the UK if it's refined in a third country, a move that's outraged Conservative leader Kemi Badenoch.
3: He is now choosing to buy dirty Russian oil. That money will be used to fund the killing of Ukrainian soldiers. Isn't he ashamed?
2: But Keir Starmer insists the procedure is temporary and exactly what the previous government undertook.
4: This government has phased in sanctions in this way before, and the last government used exactly the same technique when they introduced sanctions. And when they did so, we supported them because we could see the sanctions were the right thing to do to bear down on Russia.
2: Meanwhile, the fuel duty freeze has been extended until the end of the year. A 5 pence increase on a litre was due to be introduced in September. The three women who died in the sea off Brighton Beach have been identified as sisters from North London. The bodies of Jane Aditoro, Christina Walter and Rebecca Walter, who were all in their 30s, were discovered last week. Ex-Cuban President Raul Castro has been charged with murder in the United States. He's accused of ordering Cuban military jets to shoot down two civilian planes, killing four people in 1996. U.S. Attorney General Todd Blanch says no one's above the law.
5: Nations and their leaders cannot be permitted to target Americans. If you kill Americans, we will pursue you, no matter who you are, no matter what title you hold. And in this case, no matter how much time has passed.
2: And Aston Villa have been crowned Europa League champions. They beat Freiburg 3-0 in Istanbul. It's their first major trophy in more than 30 years. That's the latest from Radio News Hub. I'm David Hall.
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2: A cloudy morning with outbreaks of rain across northwestern areas, drier elsewhere with sunny spells developing in the south and slowly spreading north, feeling warmer with a high of 23 degrees Celsius.

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1: The Journal of Robinson Crusoe, day 1716. Unbridled joy. 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Excitedly, I switch it on. 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
2: The Prime Minister has spoken to President Zelensky amid the controversy over Russian oil. Sir Keir Starmer's reaffirmed the UK's support for Ukraine despite new sanctions, which mean crude oil from Russia can be used as diesel and jet fuel in the UK if it's refined in a third country. Trade Minister Chris Bryant insists it's a temporary measure.
3: We are not loosening any sanctions. The sanctions from today are tougher than they were yesterday. They're tougher than they were a month ago. And by the end of the year, they will be even tougher, because we want to make sure that Russia doesn't prosper and doesn't prosper in its battle with Ukraine.
2: But Liberal Democrat leader Sir Ed Davey thinks ministers should look for an alternative.
4: I'm really worried because we need to support Ukraine in their fight against Russia, and I think we should be looking at a whole range of ideas, for example seizing Russian assets so we can help our country and help Ukraine.
2: Meanwhile, the fuel duty freeze has been extended until the end of the year. A 5p increase on a litre was due to be introduced in September. An RAF jet was repeatedly and dangerously intercepted by Russian jets last month over the Black Sea. The Russian Su-35 fighter approached the British surveillance aircraft, getting close enough to trigger its emergency systems. A father has described his unbearable grief after his three daughters died in the sea off Brighton Beach. Jane Adetoro, Christina Walters and Rebecca Walters, all in their 30s, died in the tragedy last week. Southampton have lost their appeal against their expulsion from the Championship playoffs. Middlesbrough will now face Hull in Saturday's final. Here's Saints fan Russell Kitching.
5: What the club do from this point on is so important, because we've admitted to cheating. So we're a laughingstock. We've been ridiculed by our own club.
2: And Aston Villa have won the Europa League. They beat Freiburg 3-0 to win their first major trophy in more than 30 years. That's the latest from Radio News Hub. I'm David Hall.
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1: Whatever the weather.
2: A cloudy morning with outbreaks of rain across northwestern areas. Drier elsewhere with sunny spells developing in the south and slowly spreading north. Feeling warmer with a high of 23 degrees Celsius.

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2: The regulators accused big tech firms of not doing enough to protect kids from online harms. Ofcom's threatening to force through more changes, as MPs say they think a statutory ban on under-16s using social media might be needed. Gareth Hill from the Molly Rose Foundation doesn't want a total ban, but welcomes stricter rules.
3: It's good to see Ofcom finally show some teeth. It's deeply concerning that particularly TikTok and YouTube appear to be in denial about the ongoing harm caused by their algorithms. The regulator must now take urgent action to deliver the safety improvements that children deserve and parents are demanding.
2: The Prime Minister is looking to take back control of the political agenda today with a series of announcements around the cost of living and giving power to local communities. Ministers are aiming to move on from speculation over Keir Starmer's leadership, with the Chancellor also looking at plans to mitigate the impact of the Iran war. Up to £20 million is being offered to help contain the Ebola outbreak in Central Africa. The money provided by the Foreign, Commonwealth and Development Office will fund frontline health workers, improved infection control and disease surveillance. Over 130 people have been killed by the outbreak, declared a public health emergency by the World Health Organization. Around a third of nurses working in social care say they're considering quitting because they feel undervalued and under pressure. The Royal College of Nursing say a lack of political leadership left the workforce caring for an unsafe number of patients, leaving them feeling exhausted. They're calling for a long-term investment plan. And Aston Villa are European champions, beating Freiburg 3-0 in the Europa League final, ending their 30-year wait for a major trophy. Ollie Watkins has thanked the fans for their support.
4: The atmosphere was incredible when we come out. The Villa fans were just so loud and singing. I think that just got the boys up for it. I think we overpowered them with the support and the way we played on the pitch. Yeah, incredible.
2: In other football news, Southampton have lost their appeal against the decision to kick them out of the Championship playoff final for spying. From Radio News Hub, I'm Frankie Hersine.
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1: Whatever the weather.
2: Cloudy and breezy across the north, with outbreaks of rain at times. Elsewhere grey and misty with some patchy rain, but getting warmer and brighter later on, with a high of 23 degrees Celsius.

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1: 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The team in the centre have strong links with clinical nurse specialists and work closely with the teams treating our cancer patients. 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We're open Monday to Friday, 10 till 4. Appointments can be made outside these hours, but please ring first before making a special journey.
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2: Social media platforms have been told they're still not doing enough to keep kids safe online. The regulator Ofcom's warning it might force through more changes, and now MPs are considering whether an outright ban for under-16s might be needed. Gareth Hills from the Molly Rose Foundation.
3: The Online Safety Act isn't delivering. It needs to go much further. Ofcom needs to be much more robust in their enforcement to really hold some of the world's biggest companies to account. We have the opportunity now, off the back of the consultation the government has announced, to really get to grips with stronger laws, stronger regulation.
2: Chancellor Rachel Reeves is due to set out new plans to reduce the economic impact of the war in Iran. She'll introduce measures like free bus travel for children during August and cut tariffs on some food products. It comes as Keir Starmer struck a new deal with six Gulf countries, saying the government are delivering results as he looks to take back control of the political agenda. Net migration looks likely to have dropped, with new figures out later today. The difference between the number of people moving here permanently compared to those leaving hit nearly a million in March 2023, and it stood at just over 200,000 around this time last year. Britain is to provide up to £20 million to help combat the Ebola outbreak in Central Africa. The money will go towards funding frontline health workers, observing the disease and managing those infected. More than 130 people have died from the most recent outbreak, with around 600 suspected cases. And Aston Villa are Europa League champions, beating Freiburg 3-0 in Istanbul. Boss Unai Emery says he's proud to deliver silverware to the fans.
4: They are missing it, the support, and not for the Champions League or for something, is for a trophy. And achieving this one is something make us so happy, so proud of everything we are working. But we are not going to stop.
2: It's their first major trophy in 30 years and their first European win in over 40.

0: to goals from Youri Tielemans, Emi Buendia and Morgan Rogers. 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
3: Whatever the weather.
0: Cloudy and breezy across the north, with outbreaks of rain at times. Elsewhere, grey and misty with some patchy rain, but getting warmer and brighter later on, with a high of 23 degrees Celsius.

Good morning, and thanks to April for early breakfast over the past couple of hours, a gentle way to wake up. 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

another set of great songs to get this hour of breakfast on the way. Hello, good morning and welcome. It's Mike Shepherd here from the heart of the Hell Park on Radio Clansbridge until 10 a.m. this morning with another busy show. Welcome along.

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1: Figures suggest that consumer confidence saw a slight improvement this month after signs of de-escalation in the Middle East. Confidence in the economy over the next 3 months firmly remains in negative territory, though, at minus 48, but up from minus 53 last month. That's according to British Retail Consortium and Opinium data. The head of the Bank of England says UK interest rates may have been cut twice this year were it not for the Iran war, as he warned potential supermarket price controls were not sustainable in the long run. Bank Governor Andrew Bailey told MPs on the Treasury Committee that inflation may have also fallen to its 2% target level last month, but the energy shock was keeping the cost of living higher. And there's a warning that migrant care workers could leave or be unable to stay in the UK because of visa reforms. The TUC and a number of unions have described the reforms as ill thought through, threatening the future of the social care sector and risk worsening labour shortages. TUC General Secretary Paul Novak says the government settlement reforms will make life even harder, more expensive and unwelcoming for migrant care workers.

You're listening to Mike Shepherd on Radio Clatterbridge, and this Saturday morning it's In the Mix between 10 and 12. The request collectors will be out on the Hell Park collecting your requests, and the team will be set their weekly challenges. Do join them this Saturday from 10.

From Radio News Hub, I'm Frankie Hairsine. Social media platforms have been told they're still not doing enough to keep kids safe online as MPs consider whether an outright ban for under-16s might be necessary. Rachel Reeves is introducing free bus travel for children in August and cutting tariffs on food to combat the Iran war economic crisis. Net migration looks likely to have dropped with new figures out later today. It's largely down to less people from outside the EU coming to work, study or join their families. And Southampton have lost their appeal against the decision to kick them out of the Championship playoff final.

0: 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It's Radio Clatterbridge on 1386 AM, online and on various mobile apps with Mike Shepherd till 10. 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

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Live from the Bridge is on the air from 7pm tonight, every weekday evening, of course. Do give it a listen. 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

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Still got more to come between now and 10 this morning, and the latest news headlines from Radio News Hub are on the way shortly.

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2: Big tech firms have been told they're still not taking enough action to keep children safe online. The regulator Ofcom says TikTok and YouTube haven't set out what measures they'll take, despite being asked to do so by the end of April. MPs are now calling on under-16s to be banned completely, but Gareth Hill from the Molly Rose Foundation doesn't think that's the answer.
3: So it's really about tech companies getting to grips with these algorithms, but actually the government going further and banning algorithms that are driving harmful content at children, also addressing addictive features such as infinite scrolls, such as autoplay on videos, which is keeping children hooked on platforms.
2: Free bus travel for children and cutting tariffs on food are among measures being introduced by the Chancellor to tackle the economic impact of the Iran war. Cheaper everyday foods like biscuits and chocolate are expected to save consumers around £150 million a year, although it is warned that energy bills will rise in the coming months. Up to £20 million is being offered to help contain the Ebola outbreak in Central Africa. The money provided by the Foreign, Commonwealth and Development Office will fund frontline health workers, improved infection control and disease surveillance. Over 130 people have been killed by the outbreak, declared a public health emergency by the World Health Organization. Social care workers are feeling exhausted and undervalued, leaving many of them considering leaving the profession. The Royal College of Nursing say the sector's in crisis, with staff having to care for an unsafe amount of patients. And Aston Villa are European champions, beating Freiburg 3-0 in the Europa League final last night, ending their 30-year wait for a major trophy. Ollie Watkins has thanked the fans for their support.
4: The atmosphere was incredible when we come out. The Villa fans were just so loud and singing. I think that just got the boys up for it. I think we overpowered them with the support and the way we played on the pitch. Yeah, incredible.
2: In other football news, Southampton have lost their appeal against the decision to kick them out of the Championship playoff final for spying. That's the latest from Radio News Hub. I'm Frankie Hessein.
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1: Cloudy and breezy across the north, with outbreaks of rain at times, elsewhere grey and misty with some patchy rain, but getting warmer and brighter later on, with a high of 23 degrees Celsius.

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It's breakfast on Radio Clatterbridge with Mike Shepherd keeping you company until 10 a.m. this morning. Hope you're doing okay. And it's time to sing along now to some more hand-picked anthems right here on Breakfast.

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Still got news headlines on the way around 8:30 and community news coming up shortly too.

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2: Heather from the communications team at Clatterbridge Cancer Centre. We were delighted to celebrate Clatterbridge Cancer Centre Wirral hitting its 65th birthday milestone. I won't start singing happy birthday on air, don't worry, as I don't want to lose listeners. But there was cake and balloons, and our chief executive Liz Bishop spoke to patients and staff about how far we've come since 1958. But if you want to keep up to date with what we've been up to and want to let us know what you'd like to hear more of, you can reach out to us on our social media platforms at CCCNHS.
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1: The new Director General of the BBC says the corporation will have to make some difficult choices about its size and shape in the future. Former Google boss Mac Britton has revealed the BBC has already begun working on changes regarding its output due to changes in consumer behaviour. A radio station's apologised for any distress caused after accidentally announcing the King had died. Radio Caroline in Essex said in a post on social media the announcement had been made because of a computer error at its main studio. Sir David Beckham's become the latest celebrity to decorate gnomes for an auction to raise money to help school children get gardening. He's contributed a pair of gnomes, which a successful bidder might nickname Posh and Bex, as the two ornaments have a passing resemblance to the famous couple. Gnomes decorated by Queen guitarist Sir Brian May, Dame Joanna Lumley and TV gardener Alan Titchmarsh are also up for auction. And Education Secretary Bridget Phillipson has defended the move to feature reality TV star Gemma Collins in a series of government social media posts.

playing the best music for the Health Park. It's the Mike Shepherd Breakfast Show till 10. And from 10 p.m. tonight, Mandy Shepherd will be here for another Chilled at the Bridge. It's 3 hours of laid-back, easy listening, helping you to wind down after a long day. Make sure you give it a listen this evening from 10 p.m.

Radio News, I'm Frankie Hairsine. The regulator Ofcom's accused big tech firms of not doing enough to protect kids from online harms, threatening to force through more changes if needed. Free bus travel for children and cutting tariffs on food are among measures being introduced by the Chancellor to tackle the economic impact of the Iran war, although energy bills are still likely to rise. The Green Party has announced Nurse Chris Kennedy as its candidate for the Makerfield by-election. And the Prince of Wales has congratulated his beloved Aston Villa for their Europa League win, calling it an amazing night. Yeah!

0: Another day across the whole park on Radio Clatterbridge 1386 AM. It's the Mike Shepherd Breakfast Show until 10 this morning, with more details of what's coming up today and more great music next on Clatterbridge.
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0: Clatterbridge. Good morning, it's Mike on Breakfast Till 10. If you're about from lunchtime today between 12 and 1, then keep it Radio Clatterbridge, because we have our daily trip down memory lane with Midday Memories, digging out the finest songs of the past, right here on Radio.

right. We'll be catching up with the latest news headlines at 9. You're listening to the Mike Shepherd Breakfast Show. Thanks for having us on. Still got loads to come, by the way, between now and 10 a.m. this morning as well.

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2: The regulators accuse big tech firms of not doing enough to protect kids from online harms. Ofcom's threatening to force through more changes as MPs say they think a statutory ban on under-16s using social media might be needed. Gareth Hill from the Molly Rose Foundation doesn't want a total ban, but welcomes stricter rules.
3: It's good to see Ofcom finally show some teeth. It's deeply concerning that particularly TikTok and YouTube appear to be in denial about the ongoing harm caused by their algorithms. The regulator must now take urgent action to deliver the safety improvements that children deserve and parents are demanding.
2: Rachel Reeves has set out new plans to reduce the economic impact of the war in Iran. The Chancellor is introducing measures like free bus travel for children during August and cutting tariffs on food products. She says her actions are putting the economy in a strong position.
4: I took £150 off of energy bills. I froze prescription charges for the second year in a row, and I froze rail fares for the first time in 30 years. And because of those measures, the most recent inflation numbers showed that inflation fell by more than expected last month.
2: Although we are being warned that energy bills are likely to increase due to the Iran war. The Green Party has announced nurse Chris Kennedy as their candidate for the Makerfield by-election. He says he wants to bring people together and not let the election be dominated by what he calls Westminster psychodrama. Labour, Reform, the Conservatives, Restore Britain and the monster-raving Loony Party have already announced their candidates. Meanwhile, Andy Burnham's allies say he will back the Home Secretary's plans to extend the time immigrants wait to receive permanent residency. Britain is to provide up to £20 million to help combat the Ebola outbreak in Central Africa. The money will go towards funding frontline health workers observing the disease and managing those infected. And the Prince of Wales has congratulated his beloved Aston Villa on their Europa League win, calling it an amazing night. William was in Turkey to watch them beat German side Freiburg 3-0, winning their first European trophy in over 40 years. From Radio News Hub, I'm Frankie Hersine.
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1: Whatever the weather.
2: Cloudy and breezy across the north, with outbreaks of rain at times. Elsewhere, grey and misty with some patchy rain, but getting warmer and brighter later on, with a high of 23 degrees Celsius.

Mike Shepherd keeping you company on the final hour of breakfast just ahead of the Coffee Club. 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

The best music for the Health Park, and welcome into the final hour of breakfast. It's Mike here until 10. The latest community news on the way, with the latest news headlines from around 9:30 this morning as well. 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
1: Aston Villa are Europa League champions. They beat Freiburg in Istanbul 3-0 to win their first European trophy for 44 years. Striker Ollie Watkins says the fans helped the team secure the win.
2: The atmosphere was incredible when we come out. The Villa fans were just so loud and singing. I think that just got the boys up for it. I think we overpowered them with the support and the way we played on the pitch. Yeah, incredible.
1: Elsewhere, Southampton have lost their appeal against their expulsion from the Championship playoff final. The club had accepted wrongdoing, but say the EFL's decision was disproportionate to any other sanction handed down in the history of English football. Middlesbrough will now face Hull at Wembley on Saturday, with the game kicking off at 3:30. Cricket, and Alice Capsey's unbeaten 74 guided England to a 7-wicket victory over New Zealand in their opening T20 clash in Derby. And the world's leading tennis players plan to limit their pre-French Open media commitments to just 15 minutes in protest at the prize money on offer.

You're listening to Radio Clatterbridge with the Mike Shepherd Breakfast Show. Coffee Club on the way from 10 this morning. And on today's show, they'll have another team of the week. They'll be asking you to identify their celebrity with Who Am I? And they'll have another track from the artist of the week. It's all on the way from 10 a.m.

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The regulator Ofcom's accused big tech firms of not doing enough to protect kids from online harms, threatening to force through more changes if needed. Free bus travel for children and cutting tariffs on food are among measures being introduced by the Chancellor to tackle the economic impact of the Iran war, although energy bills are still likely to rise. The Green Party has announced Nurse Chris Kennedy as its candidate for the Makerfield by-election. And the Prince of Wales has congratulated his beloved Aston Villa for their Europa League win, calling it an amazing night.

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And that's just about all we've got time for, but do stay tuned. Loads still to come, including the Coffee Club on the way from 10 this morning. I'll be back in the morning from 7. Thanks for having us on. This is

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2: Social media platforms have been told they're still not doing enough to keep kids safe online. The regulator Ofcom's warning it might force through more changes, and now MPs are considering whether an outright ban for under-16s might be needed. Gareth Hills from the Molly Rose Foundation.
3: The Online Safety Act isn't delivering. It needs to go much further. Ofcom needs to be much more robust to really hold some of the world's biggest companies to account. We have the opportunity now, off the back of the consultation the government has announced, to really get to grips with stronger laws.
2: Free bus travel for children and cutting tariffs on food are among measures being introduced by the Chancellor to tackle the economic impact of the Iran war. Rachel Reeves says she knows the summer can be challenging for families, and offering cheaper bus travel for everyone can help.
4: We have kept the fare cap. That continues until at least March 2027, and that is fully funded by this government, including with the higher costs of bus travel for the operators at the moment, given everything that's happening with the costs of diesel.
2: Although it is warned that energy bills will rise in the coming months. Registered nurse and children's safeguarding campaigner Chris Kennedy has been selected as the Green Party's candidate for the Makerfield by-election. He says it shouldn't be dominated by Westminster psychodrama. Candidates for Labour, Reform, the Conservatives, Restore Britain and the monster-raving Loony Party have already been announced. Former Health Secretary Wes Streeting says he'd introduce a fairer tax system if he was in power. He says money made from earning assets should not be taxed less than money earned from a hard day's work, adding that a cleaner could pay a higher tax rate than a landlord. So after resigning from government last week and announcing his intention to stand in any leadership contest. And Southampton winger Leo Cienza says the club's expulsion from the Championship playoffs for spying is heartbreaking. Middlesbrough will play Hull in Saturday's final at Wembley instead, after the Saints lost their appeal against the sanctions. The club admitted three spying charges, including observing a Borough training session. From Radio News Hub, I'm Frankie Hersine.
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1: Whatever the weather.
2: Warm sunshine developing, although some patchy rain in the west. Cloudy and breezy across the north, with some outbreaks of rain there too. A warmer day though, with a high of 23 degrees Celsius.

Altered Images, fronted by Claire Grogan with See Those Eyes. Before that, it was the Fratellis and the Chelsea Dagger. Opening up Thursday morning's Coffee Club. Welcome along to the programme. I'm Graham Johnson, through till 12 noon. With all the things you'd expect to find on a Thursday morning, the regular Coffee Club features, the features that you only get on Thursday, and a stack of great music right the way through till noon. It's coming up in the programme. Well, in about 10 minutes' time, we are going to start the features in the programme with Who Am I? We've got three sets of clues interspersed with some music, which will lead you to the identity of a mystery musical personality. And once we've identified that personality and we've revealed all to you, we're going to play a song from that person. So that's starting the programme off in about 10 minutes' time. Still to come as well, just after the 11 o'clock news, we will have music for our Team of the Week. And the Team of the Week this week is the main outpatients clinics department, and the clinical support worker there has chosen a piece of music that we're going to be playing. I shall give you more details on that a little later on in the programme. Still to come as well, music from our artist of the week, Tracy Chapman, at about 11:30. Those are the things you get every Coffee Club. The things you only get when I'm doing the Coffee Club. We've got two duets together around about 11:20. The bit of the programme that's called It Takes Two. And then, in the last half hour of the programme, as we head towards the news, we will look back at what has happened on this day in years gone by. We will look at some of the events that have taken place on the 21st of May in years gone by. We'll look at some famous people who were born on this date in years gone by. And we're going to go back to 1972 and play you the number one single from this date in that year. This is May 21st, and we are here with the Coffee Club right the way through till noon. Coming up for you now, we've got some music from the Beatles with We Can Work It Out. And then we're going to follow that with Steve Miller Band, Rockin' Me. And after that, we start giving you the clues. Can you work out our mystery personality? Find out in 10 minutes' time. Try to see-

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1: Did you know that somebody wins a £2,000 top prize every week in the Wirral Hospice St John's weekly lottery? And sometimes that isn't the biggest cash prize. The second prize is a minimum of £500, which can roll over up to a massive £10,000. A lady who's been supporting the hospice throughout her lottery membership for all of its 20 years won £10,000.
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That is the Steve Miller Band, a great song from the 1970s. They're called Rockin' Me. And before that, we had the Beatles and We Can Work It Out. And right now, we are going to start giving you the clues for our mystery personality. It's a little guessing game. There's no prizes to be won, but can you work out our mystery personality? Three sets of clues will eventually lead you to our mystery personality, and then we'll play a piece of music from them. So, starting off, he was born in Gary, Indiana, on August 29th, 1958, the eighth of 10 children. He grew up with three sisters and five brothers. A sixth brother, one of twins, died shortly after birth. In 1964, he and an older brother joined the family group formed by their father, which already comprised three older brothers. And in 1965, he began sharing lead vocals, and the group's name was changed to that which first brought them fame. From 1966 to 1968, they toured the Midwest, frequently playing at a string of black clubs known as the Chitlin Circuit, as the opening act for artists such as Sam and Dave, the OJs, Gladys Knight, and Etta James. After signing with Motown, the family relocated to Los Angeles, and in 1969, Motown executives decided Diana Ross should introduce the group to the public. They made their first television appearance in 1969 in the Miss Black America pageant, and in January 1970, I Want You Back became their first song to reach number one on the Billboard Hot 100, where it stayed for 4 weeks. Three more singles with Motown topped the chart: ABC, The Love You Save, and I'll Be There. And during this period, the young singer developed from a child performer into a teen idol. Between 1972 and 1975, he released four solo albums with Motown: Got to Be There in 1972, Ben, also in 1972, Music and Me in 1973, and Forever in 1975. Got to Be There and Ben, the title tracks from his first two solo albums, sold well as singles, as did a cover of Bobby Day's Rockin' Robin. Do you know who our mystery singer is? We shall tell you more after we've had the next piece of music. And we're going to play a song for a gentleman who celebrates his birthday today. This is a song from Leo Sayer. Happy birthday, Leo Sayer, celebrating his birthday today. This is Leo Sayer and a song called One Man Band.

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This is The Coffee Club. I'm Graham Johnson. That was Leo Sayer with a one-man band. And we are currently giving you the clues for our mystery personality. And we've already had a correct answer. One set of clues is all it took for Steve to work out who our mystery personality is. But if you need more clues, second set of clues starts off with the family group leaving Motown in 1975 and signing with Epic Records. They then renamed themselves simply to their family name. Their younger brother Randy joined the band at this time, while one brother stayed with Motown to pursue a solo career. The group released six more albums between 1976 and 1984. Our mystery star was the group's main songwriter during this time, writing such songs as Shake Your Body Down to the Ground, a hit in 1978, and Can You Feel It? A hit in 1980. His fifth solo album and first album as an adult, Off the Wall, established him as a solo performer and helped him move from bubblegum pop of his youth to the more complex sounds. It produced four top 10 singles in the US, Off the Wall, She's Out of My Life, and the chart-topping singles Don't Stop Till You Get Enough and Rock With You. The album reached number 3 on the US Billboard 200 albums chart and sold over 20 million copies worldwide. He also won a Grammy Award for Best Male R&B Vocal Performance for 1979 with Don't Stop Till You Get Enough. In spite of the album's success, he felt Off the Wall should have made a bigger impact and was determined to exceed expectations with his next release. His sixth studio album, titled Thriller, was released in November 1982. It was the best-selling album worldwide in 1983, eventually becoming the best-selling album in history, selling an estimated 70 million copies. It was the first album to produce seven Billboard chart top 10 singles, including two number ones, Billie Jean and Beat It. The clues are giving you the answer. We'll tell you who it is in a few minutes' time. We've still got one more set of clues if you need them. Right now, though, a bit more music. And we just played Leo Sayer with One Man Band. He is actually quite a prolific songwriter, and he wrote this song from Roger Daltrey's solo album, Daltrey, in the 1970s. This is a song written by Leo Sayer. This is called Giving It All Away.

0: I was just a boy, giving it all away. Just a boy.
1: Roger Daltrey from his debut solo album from the 1970s, a song that was written by Leo Sayer, Giving It All Away. Well, we have been giving away clues to our mystery personality. One more set of clues to come before we reveal all after the next record. And with a highly anticipated release, his seventh album, Bad, in 1987, sold over 2.25 million copies in its first week in America, debuting at number one on the Billboard 200, where it remained for 6 weeks. It became the first album to produce 5 US number one singles, with a sixth peaked at number seven. His eighth studio album, Dangerous, was released in November 1991 and was certified 8 times platinum in America, selling 32 million copies worldwide by 2018. In June 1995, he released the double album History, Past, Present and Future, Book 1. The first disc, History Begins, was a greatest hits album, while the second disc, History Continues, contained 13 original songs and 2 cover versions. His first single from History was Scream, a duet with his younger sister Janet, and the second single, You Are Not Alone, was the first song to debut at number one on the Billboard Hot 100 chart. In March 2009, he announced a series of comeback concerts. This is at a press conference at the O2 Arena in London. The initial plan was for 10 concerts in London, followed by shows in Paris, New York and Mumbai. The London residency was increased to 50 dates after record-breaking ticket sales. More than 1 million tickets were sold in less than 2 hours. On June the 5th, 2009, less than 3 weeks before the concert residency was due to begin in London, with all concerts sold out, he died from cardiac arrest caused by propofol overdose. He is one of the best-selling music artists of all time, with estimated sales of over 500 million records. He holds a joint record for a male solo artist with 13 Billboard chart number one singles, and was the first artist to have 10 top 10 singles in 5 different decades. He was inducted into the Rock and Roll Hall of Fame twice, the National Rhythm and Blues Hall of Fame, the Songwriters Hall of Fame, and other accolades include 13 Grammy Awards, the Grammy Legend Award, Grammy Lifetime Award, 26 American Music Awards, 12 World Music Awards, and 6 Brit Awards. Do you know who I'm talking about? I will reveal all after the next piece of music. If you need me to tell you, I will do so. After Texas, RZA, and Method Man, with Say What You Want.

0: weapon, lethal injection. Vision unseen, like Jing when I hack men to unforgiven.
1: Yeah, I'll say what you want, that is of course piece of music from Texas, featuring their Method Man and RZA, or RZA. Don't know how you pronounce it, but that's who he is, and he was singing that. We've given you the clues for our mystery personality. It's time to reveal who it is and play a song from him. He was born Michael Joseph Jackson. Became known, of course, simply as Michael Jackson, the King of Pop, and he was our mystery personality for the day. Did you get it? Did you work it out? As I said, Steve worked it out after one set of clues. If you needed three sets of clues, it's just as good. And we're going to play a song from him now. We mentioned his sixth album, Thriller, one of the best-selling albums ever. In fact, the best-selling album ever. And from that album, we're going to take one of the not-so-well-known tracks. This is Michael Jackson and Human Nature.

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That was Ash and a Girl from Mars. And before that, we had music from our featured Who Am I star of the day. That was, of course, Michael Jackson and a track from him called Human Nature. You're tuned to Radio Clatterbridge. This is The Coffee Club. I'm Graham Johnson, here till 12 noon. Got some great music still to play for you. Great music still, a couple of songs to play for you in this hour of the programme. And some more great music in the second hour of the programme. Stay tuned. I'd love to have your company.

Bryan Adams, Rod Stewart and Sting, All for Love, taken from the soundtrack of the musical The Three Musketeers. And before that, it was a band called Turin Breaks, and a piece of music from them called Underdog. Coming up, straight after the 11 o'clock news, we are going to have a piece of music for our Team of the Week, which is the main outpatients clinics. Davin has chosen Texas Hold'em by Beyoncé, so we'll be playing that. Well, second song in after the news at 11. Right now, it's time to head up to the news at 11, and we're going to go there with Earth, Wind and Fire, and a piece of music called After the Love Has Gone. And after the news has gone, we've still got a second hour of the programme to come, which will include our feature called It Takes Two, two duets together, music from our artist of the week, who is Tracy Chapman, and a look back at what has happened on May the 21st in years gone by. Do stay tuned. I'd love to have your company.

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3: Rachel Reeves has set out new plans to reduce the economic impact of the war in Iran, among them free bus travel for children aged 5 to 15 in August.
4: But this is fully costed and we're fully funded. It's going to cost £40 million and I think that is the right decision to help families with the cost of living this summer. I know that the summer can be expensive for families with children, with the kids off school for 6 weeks.
3: She's also pledging to cut tariffs on some essential food products, but there's been no word on help with energy bills. It's predicted the energy price cap will rise by over £200 this summer. Big tech firms have been told they're still not taking enough action to keep children safe online. The regulator Ofcom says TikTok and YouTube haven't set out what measures they'll take, despite being asked to do so by the end of April. MPs are now calling on under-16s to be banned completely, but Gareth Hill from the Molly Rose Foundation doesn't think that's the answer.
5: So it's really about tech companies getting to grips with these algorithms, but actually the government going further and banning algorithms that are driving harmful content at children, also addressing addictive features such as infinite scrolls, such as autoplay on videos, which is keeping children hooked on platforms.
3: UK net migration dropped to an estimated 171,000 last year, the lowest level since the start of the COVID-19 pandemic. The figures for the 12 months to December are now nearly half what they were compared to the year before. The Office for National Statistics says it's because less people from outside the EU are arriving to the UK to work. Britain is to provide up to £20 million to help combat the Ebola outbreak in Central Africa. The money will go towards funding frontline health workers, observing the disease and managing those infected. More than 130 people have died from the most recent outbreak, with around 600 suspected cases. And Southampton are under investigation by the FA following their expulsion from the Championship playoff final. Yesterday, the club lost their appeal against the sanctions imposed for Spygate. From Radio News Hub, I'm Frankie Hessein.
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1: Whatever the weather.
3: Warm sunshine developing, although some patchy rain in the west. Cloudy and breezy across the north, with some outbreaks of rain there too. A warmer day though, with a high of 23 degrees Celsius.
1: From the heart of the health park, with Graham Johnson

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0: Check. Shoot.
1: Beyonce, and that was Texas Hold'em, which is for Davon, who's a clinical support worker in the main outpatients clinics, and they are our team of the week. That was our team of the week song for the day on Radio Clatterbridge. This is the Coffee Club, myself Graham Johnson, here till 12 noon. And before that we played you Lido Shuffle from a gentleman called Boz Scaggs. Some great music from the 1970s in the programme today. I must have had my 1970s head on when I was putting the programme together. It's not just a purely a 70s programme, there's lots more great stuff to come. We do still have to come two duets together around about 20 past 11. We're going to have two duets together, the bit of the programme called It Takes Two. We've still got some music from our Artist of the Week, Tracy Chapman, to come around about 11:30. And we are going to be looking at what has happened on this date, the 21st of May, in years gone by, and heading back to 1972 to play you the number one song from this day in that year. Do stay tuned. Great stuff all the way through till 12 noon, continuing with a little spot of ZZ Top.

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That was Cliff Richard and the Drifters. Yes, you probably think, I thought it was Cliff Richard and the Shadows. But when that record was first released, the Shadows were known as the Drifters. But then the success of that record in America led to legal disputes between the Drifters in America and Cliff Richard's backing band, and eventually they became known as the Shadows as a result of the legal action. Did you know that? If you didn't, you do now. And before that, it was ZZ Top with Rough Boy. Time on Radio Clatterbridge, very nearly 20 past 11. Time for our two in a row feature, two duets together. And we are going to play you James Ingram and Michael McDonald with a song called Yamo Be There. And then two singing guitarists together. They released an album called Neck and Neck. It was Chet Atkins and Mark Knopfler. And the piece of music I'm going to play is called Yakety Axe. And you may recognise it because under the name Yakety Sax, the tune was used when played on the saxophone for the chase sequences, the comic chase sequences in a certain comic TV series called Benny Hill back in the day. So we've got Yakety Axe from Atkins and Knopfler, Yamo Be There from Ingram and McDonald, two duets together. This is the bit of the programme that's called It Takes Two.

That was Chet Atkinson, Mark Knopfler and a bit of Yakety Axe, taken from an album called Neck and Neck that they brought out a wee while ago. And before that, it was Yamo Be There, James Ingram and Michael McDonald. They were our two duets together, our bit of the programme called It Takes Two. Right now, we are going to continue with more great music. We've got music from our artist of the week, Tracy Chapman, coming up after the next piece of music, which comes from Sam Brown, daughter of 60s pop star Joe Brown, famous for being a member of Joe Brown and the Brothers, spelt B-R-U-V-V-E-R-S, in case you think I've got a speech impediment. And also still to come in this little bit of the programme, we're going to play Cyndi Lauper and True Colours. And following that, we're going to look back at what has happened on this day in years gone by, looking back at events of the 21st of May.

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We are Radio Clatterbridge. That was Cyndi Lauper with True Colours, and before that, our Artist of the Week, Tracy Chapman, and Baby, Can I Hold You? Right, it is time to look back at what has happened on this day in years gone by. Today is May the 21st. It is the 141st day of the year in the Gregorian calendar, and 224 days remain until the end of the year. On this date in 1894, the Manchester Ship Canal was officially opened by Queen Victoria, who later knighted its designer, Sir Edward Leader Williams. On this date in 1904, the Fédération Internationale de Football Association, known by the acronym FIFA, was founded in Paris. And on this date in 1917, the Imperial War Graves Commission was established through Royal Charter to mark, record and maintain the graves and places of commemoration of the British Empire's military forces. On this date in 1927, Charles Lindbergh touched down at Le Bourget Field in Paris, completing the world's first solo non-stop flight across the Atlantic Ocean. And on this date in 1932, bad weather forced Amelia Earhart to land in a pasture in Derry, Northern Ireland, and she therefore became the first woman to fly solo across the Atlantic Ocean. On this date in 1937, a Soviet station, North Pole 1, became the first scientific research settlement to operate on the drift ice of the Arctic Ocean. And on this date in 2006, the Republic of Montenegro held a referendum proposing independence from the State Union of Serbia and Montenegro. 55% of Montenegrins voted for independence. And on this date in 2017, Ringling Brothers and Barnum & Bailey Circus performed their final show at Nassau Veterans Memorial Coliseum. Famous people to be born on this day include, in 1471, Albrecht Durer, the German painter, engraver and mathematician. On this date in 1780, Elizabeth Fry was born. She was an English prison reformer, philanthropist, and her image appeared on the last paper £5 note from 2002 to 2017. Born on this day in 1904, Thomas Wright Waller, known to the music world as Fats Waller, the American singer, songwriter and pianist, was born. And Harold Robbins, the American author and screenwriter, was born on this date in 1916. Tony Sheridan, the English singer, songwriter and guitarist, and the only non-Beatle to lead sing on a Beatles chart hit, My Bonnie, which got to number 8 in June 1963. He was born in 1940. Born on 1948, we've mentioned him and his birthday already in the programme earlier today, English-Australian singer-songwriter and musician Leo Sayer celebrating his birthday. Born on this date in 1985, Mark Cavendish, the Manx cyclist, winner of 35 stages at the Tour de France and also an Olympic silver medalist. And born on this date in 1994, Tom Daley, the English diver and Olympic gold medalist. So, we've told you the events and we've told you the births. I did say we were going to go back to 1972 for a number one hit single. This was the last of four number one hits in a run of 11 consecutive top 10 singles

from October 1970 to June 1973 for the band called T-Rex. They spent 4 weeks at number one from the 20th of May 1972 to the 16th of June 1972 with a song that was called Metal Guru.

2 minutes and 23 seconds of the number one single from this date in 1972, T-Rex with Metal Guru. Right, it is 13 minutes before the hour of 12 o'clock. We've got a couple more records still to play, three more records still to play. I've just counted them. Three more records still to play before we get to the top of the hour. Coming up after the news at 12 o'clock, we have got Midday Memories with some great old-style music to listen to between 12 and 1. Right now, we are going to continue with some music. A couple of songs that I've played in the programme today have been film themes. No particular reason. I've just happened to have picked songs which have been used in films. This one was used in a film. This one was used in a Rocky film. It's Survivor with the Eye of the Tiger.

Well, that is Cher and a song called Bang Bang, and a piece of music which was, originally released in the 1970s and was re-recorded there, a different version there from Cher. That was a song called Bang Bang, and that was, as I said, a song which is going to take us to the last song in our programme today. This comes from a band called Wang Chung. It's a song called Dance Hall Days. And this is going to take us to the news at the top of the hour. Coming up at the top of the hour, we are going to have for you some news, yes. And then after the top of the hour, we're going to have Midday Memories, a piece of programming which features a lot of old-style music. Do stay tuned for that. It's going to be well worth listening to.

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1: Stride says the Chancellor's policies are the reason people are struggling.
2: She put up taxes, particularly on businesses, which stoked inflation, slowed the economy, borrowed a lot of money, which has stoked inflation as well. And we've ended up in a very weak and fragile position, just as we're going into additional pressures now because of the Middle East.
1: The Home Office say the number of asylum seekers housed in UK hotels has hit a new low. UK net migration dropped to 170,000 last year, the lowest since the COVID-19 pandemic. The Office for National Statistics say it's because less people from outside the EU are arriving in the UK for work. Next, the boss of Ofcom says allegations of rape and sexual assault made by contestants on Married at First Sight have raised really serious concerns. Dame Melanie Dawes says the regulator will tighten its guidance around reality shows if necessary. Former participant Shona Manderson accused her on-screen partner of sexual misconduct while on the Channel 4 programme, and two other anonymous women alleged they were raped by their on-screen husbands. All three men deny the allegations. Wes Streeting has set out plans for a wealth tax if he won a Labour leadership bid. The former Health Secretary says the current system isn't fair and penalises work. He says he intends to stand in any contest to replace Sir Keir Starmer after he resigned from government last week. And if you're gearing up for a bank holiday getaway, you're likely to face some traffic. The RAC say they estimate 19 million cars will take to the roads between Friday and Monday. Rod Dennis is their senior policy officer.
3: Despite the fact fuel prices are very high, the weather's improving and it's clear that drivers want to make the most of that.
1: That's the latest from Radio News Hub. I'm Lucy Gorman-Lee.
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6: Whatever the weather.
1: Rather cloudy and breezy across many northern areas with outbreaks of rain. Elsewhere, some very warm sunshine developing with a high of 23 degrees Celsius.

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And another child grows up to be somebody you just love to burn. 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
1: You saw me walking along the beach. You watched me turn round the headland and the tide. It cut me off. The rocks were wet, too wet to climb, so I panicked. But you didn't. You dialed 999 and asked for the Coast Guard.
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1: Aston Villa make history in the Europa League. First, let's take a look at some of the other stories making the headlines with Lucy Gormanley.
2: Former Health Secretary Wes Streeting says he'd introduce a fairer tax system if he was in power. He says money made from earning assets should not be taxed less than money earned from a hard day's work, adding that a cleaner could pay a higher tax rate than a landlord. The Green Party's announced nurse Chris Kennedy as their candidate for the Makerfield by-election. He says he wants to bring people together and not let the election be dominated by what he calls Westminster psychodrama. Labour, Reform, the Conservatives, Restore Britain and the monster-raving Loony Party have already announced candidates. And in football, Southampton are under investigation by the FA following their expulsion from the Championship playoff final. Yesterday, the club lost their appeal against the sanctions imposed for Spygate, with Middlesbrough playing Hull at Wembley on Saturday in their place.
1: Well, our top story today. As the war in Iran continues to hit the cost of living here in the UK, Rachel Reeves is looking to ease financial pressures on families. Phil Towers has more.
3: The Chancellor says she knows things have been difficult for families, setting out her new measures to tackle spiralling costs resulting from the Iran war, among them free bus travel for children aged 5 to 15.
4: This is fully costed and be fully funded. It's going to cost £40 million, and I think that is the right decision to help families with the cost of living this summer. I know that the summer can be expensive for families with children, with the kids off school for 6 weeks.
3: She's also cutting tariffs on some food products, aiming to make everyday items like biscuits, bread and chocolate more affordable, expected to save consumers £150 million a year. Although Shadow Chancellor Mel Stride says the measures don't go far enough.
5: I'm sure every little helps a little bit, but it's not going to make a huge difference to the way people feel about the kind of pressures that they're under at the moment. And these pressures have arrived because of the decisions that the Chancellor took.
3: Well, yesterday the Prime Minister also announced that the government will be extending the 5p cut in fuel duty until the end of the year. His Chancellor was at a petrol station in Leeds to mark the news, although not everyone was happy to see her.
6: Labour out! Get Keir Starmer out! Nigel Farage! You are Nigel!
3: Oh. Although she did have some words back to him.
4: But I love our country, and one of the things about our country is good manners.
3: Well, the measures announced aim to make good on the government's pledge to bring prices down, but we are being warned that energy bills are going to rise, with the price cap predicted to rise by £200, and the government aren't expected to help with that.
1: Next today, regulators Ofcom say big tech companies are still failing to keep children safe online, and warning they could force through more changes. They say TikTok and YouTube failed to set out how their algorithms would protect children from harm, despite being asked to do so by the end of April. Well, we asked Gareth Hill from the Molly Rose Foundation about his reaction to the news.
7: It's good to see Ofcom finally show some teeth and get to grips with regulation and show that they need to take action to force big tech to comply with the Online Safety Act. It's deeply concerning that particularly TikTok and YouTube appear to be in denial about the ongoing harm caused by their algorithms, and the regulator must now take urgent action to deliver the safety improvements that children deserve and parents are demanding. This isn't a surprise. We've been warning that the Online Safety Act isn't delivering, that it needs to go much further, that Ofcom needs to be much more robust and stronger in their enforcement to really hold some of the world's biggest companies to account. But we have the opportunity now, off the back of the consultation the government has announced, to really get to grips with stronger laws, stronger regulation, and a new chair at Ofcom who can really change the dial and have a reset at the regulator to make them go further.
1: Well, MPs are also now calling on the government to introduce an outright ban for under 16s, saying social media companies cannot be relied upon to regulate themselves. Still to come, we'll have the latest figures on migration and a look at a night 30 years in the making for Aston Villa.
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3: Welcome back. You're listening to the Lunchtime News programme from Radio News Hub. Next today, UK net migration came down by almost half at the end of last year, while the number of asylum seekers staying in hotels is also down. Holly Hughes is here to tell us more. So, Holly, first of all, what is net migration?
4: So put simply, net migration's the difference of people moving out of the UK compared to those coming in. It usually relates to those moving permanently in and out.
3: And so what do these figures show? How significant is it?
4: Well, the figure for the 12 months to December last year stood at 171,000. That's actually the lowest level since the start of the COVID-19 pandemic. To put it in perspective, in March 2023, it peaks at around 950,000. So it is quite a steep drop. And as you mentioned as well, the number of asylum seekers being housed temporarily in UK hotels stood at a new low of just under 21,000. That's down 35% year on year.
3: And so why is this the case then?
4: So it's largely down to people from outside the EU not coming here to work. As well, more people from those countries that were studying over here are starting to leave once they've completed their studies.
3: And so what have the government said about this? Presumably they'll be quite happy, won't they?
4: Well, Sir Keir Starmer says that his government is delivering on their promise to restore order to the border. He added that their skills-based system will reward contribution and end reliance on cheap overseas workers. But it's important to recognise the drop in the number of people coming to study and work is due to policy changes introduced by the previous Conservative government, although they've been continued by the Labour administration.
3: Thanks, Holly. Finally today, Aston Villa have won a major trophy for the first time in 30 years and their first European silverware for more than 40. Tanita Sims has the story.
5: Unai Emery's side beat German side Freiburg in the Europa League final last night, bringing a European trophy back to Villa Park for the first time since 1982. The Villa boss says he's proud to have given something back to the fans.
6: They are missing it, the support, and not for the Champions League or for something. Is for a trophy, and achieving this one is something make us so happy, so proud of everything we are working, but we are not going to stop.
5: They cruised to victory with a 3-0 win in Istanbul. Emi Buendia put a man of the match performance in with a stunning curling effort from range to put his side 2-0 up. He says it's the best goal of his career yet.
7: In this kind of game, helping the team to win a trophy for this club after many years has to be top one, so I'm very happy.
5: Well, the Villa fans were in full force in Turkey, and forward Ollie Watkins says that helped get the team over the line.
8: The atmosphere was incredible when we come out. The Villa fans were just so loud and singing. I think that just got the boys up for it. I think we overpowered them with the support and the way we played on the pitch. Yeah, incredible.
5: Among them was Prince William. A lifelong Villa supporter, he called it an amazing night. And it certainly was for those in claret and sky blue, spilling out in the streets of Istanbul to celebrate.
3: Now let's take a look at the weather before we go. It will be rather cloudy and breezy across many northern areas with outbreaks of rain. Elsewhere, some very warm sunshine developing with a high of 23 degrees Celsius. Now that's all from me today. I'm Frankie Hairsine, and you've been listening to the Lunchtime News programme from Radio News Hub. Have a great afternoon.

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1: Clatterbridge. Figures suggest that consumer confidence saw a slight improvement this month after signs of de-escalation in the Middle East. Confidence in the economy over the next 3 months firmly remains in negative territory, though, at minus 48, but up from minus 53 last month. That's according to British Retail Consortium and Opinium data. The head of the Bank of England says UK interest rates may have been cut twice this year were it not for the Iran war, as he warned potential supermarket price controls were not sustainable in the long run. Bank Governor Andrew Bailey told MPs on the Treasury Committee that inflation may have also fallen to its 2% target level last month, but the energy shock was keeping the cost of living higher. And there's a warning that migrant care workers could leave or be unable to stay in the UK because of visa reforms. The TUC and a number of unions have described the reforms as ill thought through, threatening the future of the social care sector and risk worsening labour shortages. TUC General Secretary Paul Novak says the government settlement reforms will make life even harder, more expensive and unwelcoming for migrant care workers.

Ofcom Radio News Hub, I'm Frankie Hairsine. The regulator Ofcom's accused big tech firms of not doing enough to protect kids from online harms, threatening to force through more changes if needed. Free bus travel for children and cutting tariffs on food are among measures being introduced by the Chancellor to tackle the economic impact of the Iran war, although energy bills are still likely to rise. The Green Party has announced Nurse Chris Kennedy as its candidate for the Makerfield by-election. And the Prince of Wales has congratulated his beloved Aston Villa for their Europa League win, calling it an amazing night.

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1: Aston Villa are Europa League champions. They beat Freiburg in Istanbul 3-0 to win their first European trophy for 44 years last night. Boss Unai Emery says he's proud to deliver silverware to the fans.
2: They are missing it, the support, and not for the Champions League or for something. It's for a trophy. And achieving this one is something make us so happy, so proud of.
1: Southampton are under investigation by the FA following their expulsion from the Championship playoff final. Yesterday, the club lost their appeal against the sanctions imposed for Spygate, with Middlesbrough playing Hull at Wembley on Saturday in their place. Cricket and Alice Capsey's unbeaten 74 guided England to a 7-wicket victory over New Zealand in their opening T20 clash in Derby. And the world's leading tennis players plan to limit their pre-French Open media commitments to just 15 minutes in protest at the prize money on offer. Players could walk out of news conferences at Roland Garros this Friday and Saturday when the time is up.

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1: The new Director General of the BBC says the corporation will have to make some difficult choices about its size and shape in the future. Former Google boss Mac Britton has revealed the BBC has already begun working on changes regarding its output due to changes in consumer behaviour. A radio station's apologised for any distress caused after accidentally announcing the King had died. Radio Caroline in Essex said in a post on social media the announcement had been made because of a computer error at its main studio. Sir David Beckham's become the latest celebrity to decorate gnomes for an auction to raise money to help school children get gardening. He's contributed a pair of gnomes, which a successful bidder might nickname Posh and Bex, as the two ornaments have a passing resemblance to the famous couple. Gnomes decorated by Queen guitarist Sir Brian May, Dame Joanna Lumley and TV gardener Alan Titchmarsh are also up for auction. And Education Secretary Bridget Phillipson has defended the move to feature reality TV star Gemma Collins in a series of government social media posts.

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0: This is Radio Clatterbridge News. Rachel Reeves has announced cuts to VAT on summer attractions.
2: I recognise that what matters for families is not just getting by, but being able to enjoy time together without worrying about the next bill. That is why I am launching the Great British Summer Savings Scheme to help families and support our hospitality sector.
0: It's part of the Chancellor's cost of living package aimed at easing the impact from the Iran war. Other measures include free bus travel for children during August and cutting tariffs on food products.

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1: Arriving to the UK for work. New documents show the late Queen was very keen for Andrew Mountbatten-Windsor to take on a prominent role of national interest before he was appointed trade envoy in 2001. He served for a decade before stepping down in 2011. It's been released as part of files related to the former Duke of York's role as specialist representative for trade after accusations that he sent sensitive information to Jeffrey Epstein. Andrew Mountbatten-Windsor has always denied any wrongdoing. And the RAC say they estimate 19 million cars will take to the roads for the bank holiday weekend. Rod Dennis is their senior policy officer.
2: Despite the fact fuel prices are very high, the weather's improving and it's clear that drivers want to make the most of that.
1: From Radio News Hub, I'm Lucy Gormanley.
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5: Whatever the weather.
1: Rather cloudy and breezy across many northern areas with outbreaks of rain. Elsewhere, some very warm sunshine developing with a high of 23 degrees Celsius.

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1: It's common knowledge that the British Red Cross raises funds for international emergencies. These, however, are not the only services we provide in the UK. In the Merseyside area alone, we provide mobility aids in the form of wheelchairs for children, adults, and also heavy-duty wheelchairs. We can also provide wheelchair accessories, such as leg extensions, as well as commodes and other toileting aids. We don't just offer this help, we provide practical services too, including, but not limited to, transport home from hospital, door-to-door transport for essential healthcare journeys, and help with everyday tasks, for example, picking up prescriptions and shopping. 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You could be donating 2 hours a day, a week, or even a month, but it all makes a huge difference. If you're interested, just pop in a shop. We're always pleased to see you there.
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2: VAT has been slashed to 5% on summer attractions.
3: This will apply to ticket prices for both adults and children, covering attractions such as fairs, theme parks, zoos and museums. It will include children's tickets for cinemas, concerts, soft play and the theatre.
2: Rachel Reeve set out the measures as part of her Great British Summer Savings Scheme, aimed at easing the impact of the Iran war. Other measures include cutting tariffs on food products and free bus travel for children. An NHS trust has sacked 11 staff members after they accessed medical records of the victims of the Nottingham stabbing. Barnaby Webber, Grace O'Malley Kumar and Ian Coates were killed by Valdo Calacane in 2023. Nottingham University NHS Trust say investigations are ongoing. Next, the Home Office say the number of asylum seekers housed in UK hotels has hit a new low. UK net migration dropped to 171,000 last year, the lowest since the COVID-19 pandemic. The Office for National Statistics says it's because less people from outside

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1: Rather cloudy and breezy across many northern areas with outbreaks of rain. Elsewhere, some very warm sunshine developing with a high of 23 degrees Celsius.

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2: The Chancellor's announced a series of measures aimed at relieving the cost of living crisis. VAT is to be cut on theme park tickets and children's meals, and bus travel for those aged between 5 and 15 will be free throughout August. Rachel Reeves says it will help families across the UK during the summer.
3: I recognise that what matters for families is not just getting by, but being able to enjoy time together without worrying about the next bill. That is why I am launching the Great British Summer Savings Scheme to help families and support our hospitality sector.
2: Newly released documents have revealed the late Queen was very keen for her son, Andrew Mountbatten Windsor, to take on the role of trade envoy. The files also document the then Prince Andrew had a preference for visiting more sophisticated countries. 11 members of staff have been sacked by an NHS trust for inappropriately accessing medical records of the Nottingham attacks victims. Students Barnaby Webber and Grace O'Malley Kumar and grandfather Ian Coe was stabbed to death in 2023 by Valdo Calacane. Staff at Nottingham University Hospital's NHS Trust accessed the victims' records without any official reason. Net migration, the number of people leaving the country versus the number of people arriving, has halved. New Home Office figures show 171,000 people were added to the population in 2025, the lowest since 2012, excluding the pandemic. 19 million people will be taking to the roads this bank holiday weekend. The RAC are warning drivers to expect big delays, and their senior policy advisor Rod Dennis has this advice.
4: If you're leaving this weekend, try and get away early in the morning. If you leave your journey until the middle of the day,

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3: Whatever the weather.
4: Mostly clear this evening, but there will be some patchy fog and drizzle in the west. Any rain will spread across Northern Ireland and Scotland, leading to clearer spells overnight. A low of 12 degrees Celsius.
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7: Hello there and welcome along to the A to Z of Pop, brought to you in association with Specsavers Eye Health Clinics. I'm Richard Smith, and during the next hour I'll be featuring songs and artists from one decade between the 1960s and the 2010s whose name or title begins with the same letter. Now on the programme today I'm going to be featuring the letter O from the 2010s with performances by artists including Jess Glynn and Jax Jones, Bastille, One Direction, Jennifer Lopez featuring Pitbull, Justin Bieber and Rihanna. Now I wonder if you're going to have a guess as to what and who I'll be playing during the show. It's the letter O from the 2010s. Anyway, whilst I'm doing all the work, all you have to do for the next hour is to just settle back, relax and stay tuned to us here on your favourite station for the A to Z of Pop. And to get us away to the very best possible start, Dan Reynolds, Wayne Sermon, Ben McKee and Daniel Platzman, a.k.a. Imagine Dragons. And from 2013, they're on top of the world, you know.

Jestlyn and Jax Jones from 2019 and One Touch and Imagine Dragons were on top of the world before that. Welcome along to it. It's the A to Z of Pop looking today at the letter O from the 2010s. Now here's a tune from Dan Smith, Kyle Simmons, Will Farquharson and Chris Woody Wood, better known as Bastille, and from 2013, a number two hit for them of the night.

yeah. There we are, the rhythm of the night. It's just called Of the Night, Bastille from 2013, a number two hit on the UK charts for them. If you've just tuned in our way, you're listening to the A to Z of Pop, brought to you in association with Specsavers Eye Health Clinics. I'm Richard Smith, and on the show today, we're looking at song titles and artists that all begin with the same letter of the alphabet from the same decade. And today, we're looking at the letter O from the 2010s. So far, we've had three tunes that begin with O: On Top of the World, One Touch, and Of the Night. Time we put that right, and I'm going to do that in a moment. So please do stay with us right here on your favourite radio station for some more from the files of the A to Z of Pop. Featuring now then a song from 2016. Didn't do that well in the charts. Got as high as number 30. Spent 1 week on there for the Vamps. Yes, I Found a Girl. Now, the reason it qualifies for this show is the fact that they were assisted by Jamaican singer Omi. I'm easily pleased.

It was the 2012 Olympic Games mascot song, On a Rainbow, it was called. Tom Fletcher from McFly with his younger sister, Carrie Fletcher. There we are, On a Rainbow. Jolly little tune, wasn't it, that? It was I Find a Girl before that, the Vamps featuring Omi. Here on your favourite station, we're looking today at the letter O. And now here's a song from the Made in the AM album from One Direction. It's perfect.

0: Swedish DJ Avicii featuring Rita Ora from 2017, Lonely Together. One Direction before that, and that was Perfect. It's the A to Z of Pop with me, Richard Smith. A look at the songs and the stars from the 2010s that begin with the same letter of the alphabet. And today we're looking at titles and artists beginning with the letter O. You see, Rita Ora, One Direction, On a Rainbow. That's how it works. So what's coming up in the second half of the show, I hear you ask? Well, it's a few more hits and memories for you, just like this.
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0: playing your kind of music on your favourite station. It's Richard Smith and the A to Z of Pop.
1: Now, that sounds pretty good to me. I hope you agree. And if you do, please do stay with us for the next 30 minutes or so right here on your favourite station for much more from the files of the A to Z of Pop. Continuing now then with the first tune you heard in that little montage, a big number one from 2011 for Jennifer Lopez featuring Pitbull. Yes. And she's going to get on the floor, bless her.
2: J-Lo!

taken from the LP Motion. Calvin Harris featuring Ellie Goulding on the lead vocals, Outside. Jennifer Lopez featuring American rapper Pitbull before that from 2011. And they were On the Floor. Nice to have your company. Welcome along to it. It's the A to Z of Pop. Looking today at the letter O from the 2010s. Now, very shortly, we should be joined in the studio by the Overtones. I should be doing that boom, boom, that sort of thing. But first, this from the Cheat Codes and the Little Mix people. Dance.

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1: Discovered whilst working as decorators in a shop near Oxford Street. Singing on their tea break. That'll be the Overtones. Timmy Mackley, Darren Everest, Lockie Chapman and Mark France are the Overtones. 2013, Don't Worry, Be Happy. Always fancied myself as the bloke in the background. Dum, dum, dum, dum. I've always fancied that. And nobody's ever taken me up on it. I wonder why. Anyway, shall we move on? I think we ought to. If you've just tuned in our way, it's the A to Z of Pop, brought to you in association with Specsavers Eye Health Clinics. I'm Richard Smith, and on the show today, as hopefully you've gathered by now, we're looking at song titles and artists that all begin with the same letter of the alphabet from the same decade. It's the letter O from the 2010s, to be precise. Anyway, please do stay with us right here on your favourite radio station for some more from the files of the A to Z of Pop. Justin Bieber in a moment or two from 2010, and One Time. However, One Republic are here now. I know I could lie, but I'm telling.

from the LP released in 2009. It came out in the UK charts over here in 2010, reached number 11 on those charts for Justin Bieber, and one time it was One Republic before that, and Wherever I Go. Now then, our penultimate tune on today's show comes by way of the album In Case You Didn't Know. And in case you didn't know, this was Ollie Murs.

0: Oliver Stanley Murs, and from 2012, as I say, Oh My Goodness from the LP, in case you didn't know. So there we are. That almost concludes our look at the letter O from the 2010s for today. It's flown by again, hasn't it? Where's that time gone?
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0: An extremely good idea, and I'm going to do that just as soon as I get home. This edition of the A to Z of Pop was brought to you in association with Specsavers iHealth Clinics, and I really do hope that you've enjoyed the last hour rediscovering all those hits and memories. It's been a bit of all right, hasn't it? Yeah, I thought so as well, thank you. Until the next time then, this is Richard Smith saying thank you very much indeed for your company on the programme today. Join me again soon here on your favourite station, but for now it's on to my final tune for this time around, and we're going to finish with a number one from 2010, this time from Robin Rihanna Fenty. Rihanna to me and you. And she's the only girl in the world. Thanks for listening. I'll see you later. Take care. Ta-ra!

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2: VAT is to be slashed on some summer attractions. It's part of attempts to tackle the cost of living crisis. Tariffs on food products and free bus travel for children will also be introduced under a raft of measures. Chancellor Rachel Reeves says it will help families across the country.
3: This will apply to ticket prices for both adults and children, covering attractions such as fairs, theme parks, zoos and museums. It will include children's tickets for cinemas, concerts, soft play and the theatre.
2: But Shadow Chancellor Mel Stride says it doesn't go far enough.
4: It's not going to make a huge difference to the way people feel about the kind of pressures that they're under at the moment. And these pressures have arrived because of the decisions that the Chancellor took.
2: Five people have been arrested on suspicion of fraud offences in relation to a local election in Tameside. The four men and a woman are being held as part of an investigation into the process of how candidates were put forward. New files have shown the late Queen was very keen for her son Andrew Mountbatten Windsor to be a trade envoy. Hundreds of documents about the former prince's job have been released by the government, but Trade Secretary Sir Chris Bryant says there is no more to come.
5: I think this is probably the last tranche of material that we have. If there is more, we will publish it. I have instructed officials all along to work as fast as we possibly can and to be as transparent as we possibly can, and that's precisely what we will do.
2: Air France and Airbus have been found guilty of corporate manslaughter. It's over a 2009 plane crash in which 228 people were killed. The flight between Rio de Janeiro and Paris crashed into the Atlantic Ocean after the jet stalled during a storm. And Europe's leading travel operator, TUI, has ended its sponsorship of Channel 4's Married at First Sight. The program is currently the subject of an investigation after three former contestants made serious sexual allegations against their on-screen husbands. That's the latest from Radio News Hub. I'm David Hall.
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7: New research from Smart Energy GB reveals nearly two-thirds of Brits have up to 10 household jobs they're putting off. TV property expert Scarlett Douglas tells us more.
8: People have so much to juggle that household jobs can fall by the wayside, but tackling small tasks as soon as they crop up really can help. 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
1: Audiologists. I'm Richard Smith, and during the next hour, I'll be featuring songs and artists from one decade between the 1960s and the 2010s whose name or title begins with the same letter. Now on the programme today, I'm going to be featuring the letter G from the 2010s with performances by artists including Jessie J and David Guetta, Brian Wilson, Ollie Murs, The Cast, if I can say it, Ellie Goulding, Noel Gallagher's High Flying Birds and The Wanted. Now I wonder if you're going to have a guess as to what and who I'll be playing during the show. The letter G from the 2010s. What would you choose? Anyway, whilst I'm doing all the work, all you have to do for the next hour is to just settle back, relax, and stay with us here on your favourite station for the A to Z of Pop. And to get us away to the very best possible start, it's a number two hit from 2017 that came from the LP Divide. This will be Ed Sheeran with his Galway Girl.

taken from the LP Who You Are, Laser Light it was called, but it fits into this programme, David Guetta, you see, from 2012. Galway Girl and Ed Sheeran before that with the Irish folk rock band Beoga. I think I've, hopefully I've said that right, B-E-O-G-A. Beoga? Boga? It could be either. Either. Who knows? Anyway, shall we move on? I think we ought to before I get myself into any more trouble. And let's have a tune from Nathan Carter. From 2015, Good Morning Beautiful.

It was a remake in 2004 by the BBC. And it was for Children in Need of 2014. And it featured Brian Wilson. Do you want me to go through them? I might as well. Martin James Bartlett, Pharrell Williams, Emily Sandé, Elton John, Lord, Chris Martin, Brian Wilson himself, Florence Welch, Kylie Minogue, Stevie Wonder, Eliza MacArthur, Nicola Benedetti, Jules Holland, Brian May, Jake Bugg, Katie Durham, the Tees Valley Youth Choir, Alison Bolsom, One Direction, Jazz Darmy, Paloma Faith, Chrissy Hynde, Jamie Cullum, Barbara Marl, Danielle Denise, Dave Grohl and Sam Smith. They all performed on that particular tune. God Only Knows got as high as number 20 in the UK charts in 2014. Nathan Carter was here before that with Good Morning Beautiful, and very nice that was as well. If you've just tuned in our way, you're listening to the A to Z of Pop, brought to you in association with Specsavers Audiologists. I'm Richard Smith, and on the show today we're looking at song titles and artists that all begin with the same letter of the alphabet from the same decade, and today we're looking at the letter G from the 2010s. You see, God Only Knows, Good Morning Beautiful, David Guetta, Galway Girl. That's how it works, so please do stay with us right here on your favourite radio station for some more from the files of the A to Z of Pop. Joined in the studio now by Ollie Murs from 2016, Grow Up.

taken from the LP Stars Dance in 2013. After leaving her former band, Selena Gomez and The Scene. Obviously, they were off the scene at that point. Just Selena Gomez on her own. Come and get it. Thank you. Before that, Olly Murs was trying to grow up. I think he's going to get there one day. Anyway, shall we move on to Glee? What can you tell me about Glee? Well, it's something that I never really got into, I have to be honest. But very popular in America, TV programme that featured a high school and all the rest of it, and singing. And there was a lot of singing and a lot of tunes that entered the UK charts all at the same time. This from 2010 is a mashup, according to the phrase, of Halo and Walking on Sunshine.

0: Ariana Grande featuring Social House, Charles Anderson and Michael Foster. And from 2019, the number 4 hit on the UK charts, Boyfriend. Before that, it was the cast from Glee from 2010 and a mashup, as I say, as it says, of Halo and Walking on Sunshine. It's the A to Z of Pop with me, Richard Smith. A look at the songs and the stars from the 2010s who begin with the same letter of the alphabet. And today we're looking at titles and artists beginning with the letter G. So what's coming up in the second half of the show? Well, it's a few more hits and memories for you, just like this.
1: It's Richard Smith and the A to Z of Pop. You are-

0: playing your kind of music on your favourite station. It's Richard Smith and the A to Z of Pop.
1: Now, that sounds pretty good to me, and I hope you agree. And if you do, please do stay with us for the next 25 minutes or so right here on your favourite station for some more from the files of the A to Z of Pop. The first tune you heard in that little montage comes by way of 2010. Grime Music Collective, it says here in the Book of Knowledge. Roll Deep.

English electronic music production duo Kai Gibbon and Matt Robson Scott, going under the name of Gorgon City, which makes it qualify for this show. Featuring on the vocals Uzoechi Emeniki, who's better known in the music world as Emnek. And from 2014, Ready for Your Love. I say, Roll Deep's Green Light before that. Very nice that was as well. Now then, very shortly, we should be having a little tune from Lewis Capaldi from 2019 called Grace. But first, this from Ellie Goulding.

Taken from the LP Divinely Uninspired to a Hellish Extent. Yes, Lewis Capaldi from 2019 and Grace. And anything could happen before that with Ellie Goulding. And it certainly can. If you've just tuned in our way, it's the A to Z of Pop, brought to you in association with Specsavers Audiologists. I'm Richard Smith, and on the show today, as hopefully you've gathered by now, we're looking at song titles and artists that all begin with the same letter of the alphabet from the same decade. It's the letter G from the 2010s, to be precise. You see, Grace, Ellie Goulding, Gorgon City, Green Light. That's how it works. So please do stay with us right here on your favourite station for some more from the files of the A to Z of Pop. Now, this next particular tune, I've got a real fancy for. I really do like this tune because it takes you back to the 1970s, in my case. I think this would have gone down well in the glam rock era. It's Noel Gallagher's High Flying Birds from 2017 and a little ditty entitled Holy Mountain.

0: too.
1: A lot of time for that young lady's singing. Jess Glynn and All I Am from 2018. Noel Gallagher's High Flying Birds before that. And their Holy Mountain tune. So there we are. That almost concludes our look at the letter G from the 2010s for today.
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1: Now that sounds like a plan to me, and I'm going to do that just as soon as I get home, you know. This edition of the A to Z of Pop was brought to you in association with Specsavers Audiologists, and I really do hope that you've enjoyed the last hour rediscovering all those hits and memories. Until the next time then, this is Richard Smith saying thank you very much indeed for your company on the programme today. Join me again soon here on your favourite station, but for now it's on to my final tune for this time around, and we're going to finish with a number one from 2011 from The Wanted. Yes, The Wanted. And a little ditty entitled Glad You Came. I'm glad you did. Thanks for listening. I'll see you later. Take care. Ta-ra!

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2: VAT is to be cut on some attractions over the summer. The Chancellor, Rachel Reeves, has announced a raft of measures aimed at tackling the cost of living crisis. Theme park tickets, children's meals and entry to soft play areas will see VAT cut from 20% to 5%. Tariffs on some foods are also being reduced and bus services for children will be free in August. Prime Minister Sir Keir Starmer says they're doing all they can to help families.
3: The summer holidays is the period I think most children will remember for years to come the things they did in the summer holidays. And so being able to provide that bit of support for those activities is hugely important to us, and the money that's coming off some foods.
2: New papers show the late Queen pressed for her son Andrew Mountbatten-Windsor to become a trade envoy. Hundreds of files relating to the former prince's job have been released by the government. 11 members of staff have been sacked by an NHS trust for inappropriately accessing medical records of the Nottingham attacks victims. Students Barnaby Webber and Grace O'Malley Kumar and grandfather Ian Coates were stabbed to death in 2023 by Valdo Calacane. Staff at Nottingham University Hospital's NHS Trust accessed the victims' records without any official reason. Net migration, the number of people leaving the country versus the number of people arriving, has halved. 171,000 people were added to the population in 2025, the lowest since 2012. An end to the war in Iran could be in sight. US Secretary of State Marco Rubio says there are some good signs that a deal has been brokered by Pakistan and is moving forward.
4: I think we've made some progress, but obviously we're dealing with a system that itself is a little fractured, the Iranian system. But that said, there'll be a couple visits. I understand the Pakistanis will be traveling to Tehran today, so hopefully that'll advance this further.
2: And thousands of Aston Villa fans are lining the streets of Birmingham for the club's victory parade after winning the Europa League. That's the latest from Radio News Hub. I'm David Hall.
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1: Whatever the weather.
2: A clear evening, but there will be some patchy fog and drizzle in the west. Some rain will spread across Northern Ireland and Scotland, but there'll be clear spells overnight. A low of 12 degrees Celsius.

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2: VAT is to be slashed on some summer attractions. It's part of attempts to tackle the cost of living crisis. Tariffs on food products and free bus travel for children will also be introduced under a raft of measures. Chancellor Rachel Reeves says it will help families across the country.
3: I hope that combination of measures will give a bit of extra relief to families, particularly during the summer months, when I know that we should always look forward to the summer holidays and extra time with the kids. But I do also recognise that for a lot of people, the challenge of finding that extra money can be tough.
2: But Shadow Chancellor Mel Stride said it doesn't go far enough.
4: It's not going to make a huge difference to the way people feel about the kind of pressures that they're under at the moment. And these pressures have arrived because of the decisions that the Chancellor took.
2: Five people have been arrested on suspicion of fraud offences in relation to a local election in Tameside. The four men and a woman are being held as part of an investigation into the process of how candidates were put forward. New files have shown the late Queen was very keen for her son, Andrew Mountbatten Windsor, to be a trade envoy. Hundreds of documents about the former prince's job have been released by the government, but Trade Secretary Chris Bryant doubts there is more to come.
5: I think this is probably the last tranche of material that we have. If there is more, we will publish it. I have instructed officials all along to work as fast as we possibly can and to be as transparent as we possibly can, and that's precisely what we will do.
2: Air France and Airbus have been found guilty of corporate manslaughter. It's over a 2009 plane crash in which 228 people were killed. The flight between Rio de Janeiro and Paris crashed into the Atlantic Ocean after the jet stalled during a storm. And Manchester City midfielder Phil Foden and Manchester United defender Harry Maguire are set to miss out on this summer's World Cup. Maguire says he's shocked and gutted at the decision. Thomas Tuchel officially names his squad tomorrow. That's the latest from Radio News Hub. I'm David Hall.
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1: Whatever the weather.
2: A clear evening, but there will be some patchy fog and drizzle in the west. Some rain will spread across Northern Ireland and Scotland, but there'll be clear spells overnight. A low of 12 degrees Celsius.

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2: Single-sex spaces such as changing rooms and toilets must be used on the basis of biological sex. New guidance has been issued by the Equalities Watchdog following a Supreme Court ruling last year. Chairwoman of the Equality and Human Rights Commission, Mary-Anne Stevenson, says the code is clear.
3: What the Supreme Court judgment made clear last year was that where you have services that are provided for women only or separately for women and men, that has to be on the basis of biological sex. But they also made clear that trans people are protected against discrimination and harassment.
2: VAT is to be cut on some attractions over the summer. The Chancellor, Rachel Reeves, has announced a raft of measures aimed at tackling the cost of living crisis. Prime Minister Sir Keir Starmer says they're doing all they can to help families.
4: The summer holidays is the period I think most children will remember for years to come, the things they did in the summer holidays. And so being able to provide that bit of support for those activities is hugely important to us, and the money that's coming off some foods.
2: New papers show the late Queen pressed for her son Andrew Mountbatten Windsor to become a trade envoy. Hundreds of files relating to the former prince's job have been released by the government, and Liberal Democrat MP Wendy Chamberlain says it raises a lot of red flags.
5: The files we have seen show that there was no vetting by the government, and the documents we do have clearly show concerns about the potential for conflicts of interest. And why did that not lead to any scrutiny or vetting, not just at the start but at any stage during his tenure as an envoy?
2: Net migration, the number of people leaving the country versus the number of people arriving, has halved. 171,000 people were added to the population in 2025, the lowest since 2012, excluding the pandemic. And thousands of Aston Villa fans have filled Birmingham streets for a jubilant celebration of the club's Europa League victory. The team has lifted the trophy to cheers in a packed Centenary Square. That's the latest from Radio News Hub. I'm David Hall.
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1: Whatever the weather.
2: A clear evening, but there will be some patchy fog and drizzle in the west. Some rain will spread across Northern Ireland and Scotland, but there'll be clear spells overnight. A low of 12 degrees Celsius.

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Well, my daddy left home when I was 3, and he didn't leave much to Ma and me. Just this old guitar and an empty bottle of booze. Now, I don't blame him because he run and hid, but the meanest thing that he ever did was before he left, he went and named me Sue. Well, he must have thought that it was quite a joke, and it got a lot of laughs from lots of folks. Seems I had to fight my whole life through. Some gal would giggle and I'd get red, and some guy'd laugh and I'd bust his head. I tell you, life ain't easy for a boy named Sue. Well, I grew up quick and I grew up mean. My fists got hard, my wits got keen. Roamed from town to town to hide my shame. But I made me a vow to the moon and stars, I'd search the honky-tonks and bars and kill that man that gave me that awful name. Well, it was Gatlinburg in mid-July, and I'd just hit town and my throat was dry. I thought I'd stop and have myself a brew. At an old saloon on a street of mud, there at a table, dealing stud, sat the dirty mangy dog that named me Sue. Well, I knew that snake was my own sweet dad from a worn-out picture that my mother'd had. And I knew that scar on his cheek and his evil eye. He was big and bent and gray and old, and I looked at him and my blood ran.

right across his teeth, and we crashed through the wall and into the street, kicking and a gouging in the mud and the blood and the beard. I tell you, I've fought tougher men, but I really can't remember when. He kicked like a mule and he bit like a crocodile. I heard him laugh and then I heard him cuss, and he went for his gun and I pulled mine first. He stood there looking at me and I saw him smile, and he said, "Son, this world is rough, and if a man's gonna make it, he's gotta be tough. And I know I wouldn't be there to help you along. So I give you that name, and I said goodbye. I knew you'd have to get tough or die. And it's that name that helped to make you strong." Yeah. He said, "Now you just fought one hell of a fight, and I know you hate me, and you got the right to kill me now, and I wouldn't blame you if you do. But you ought to thank me before I die for the gravel in your guts and the spit in the eye, because I'm the that named you Sue." Yeah, what could I do? What could I do?

And I think about him now and then, every time I try and every time I win. And if I ever have a son, I think I'm gonna name him Bill or George, anything but Sue. I still ain't that man.

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3: Cheaper food, cheaper attraction visits, and free buses. That's what the Chancellor has announced today as part of measures to cut the cost of living. I'm Lucy Gorman-Lee, also coming up on tonight's evening news programme from Radio News Hub. Staff members sacked for looking at the confidential medical records of stabbing victims. And expect traffic jams this weekend if you're going on a bank holiday staycation. But first, a look at today's other headlines with David Hall.
4: Five people have been arrested on suspicion of fraud offences in relation to a local election in Tameside. The four men and a woman are being held as part of an investigation into how the process of candidates were put forward. New files have shown the late Queen was very keen for her son, Andrew Mountbatten Windsor, to be a trade envoy. Hundreds of documents about the former prince's job have been released by the government. Net migration, the number of people leaving the country versus the number of people arriving, has halved. New Home Office figures show 171,000 people were added to the population in 2025, the lowest since 2012, excluding the pandemic. Air France and Airbus have been found guilty of corporate manslaughter. It's over a 2009 plane crash in which 228 people were killed. The flight between Rio de Janeiro and Paris crashed into the Atlantic Ocean after the jet stalled during a storm. Europe's leading travel operator TUI has ended its sponsorship of Channel 4's Married at First Sight. The programme is currently the subject of an investigation after three former contestants made serious sexual allegations against their on-screen husbands. And bosses at EasyJet say the airline will not see any disruption to fuel supply. Chief exec Kenton Jarvis says that passengers can book with confidence after concerns that flights could be cancelled because of fuel shortages. Some airlines have cut schedules in recent weeks after a spike in jet fuel prices because of the war in Iran.
3: Thanks, David. Now on to our top story this evening. We're going to save some money this summer. Well, that's the message from the government as they announced new measures for families. Our reporter Andy Hoyle has more.
5: Yes, the Great British Summer Savings Scheme from Chancellor Rachel Reeves means we'll have cheaper days out at theme parks, zoos and museums.
2: These changes will apply across the UK, from the start of the Scottish school holidays on the 25th of June and run until the end of school holidays in England, Wales and Northern Ireland on the 1st of September.
5: The measures, the government say, are aimed at easing the impact of the Iran war. Sir Keir Starmer says the support will give families concerned about the months ahead a bit of breathing room to enjoy moments that matter without the same level of financial strain. Harry Quilter-Pinner is the spokesperson for think tank the IPPR.
6: The warning lights have been flashing amber, if not red, for the last 5-10 years. So this government is going to have to pull out all the stops if it wants to show that mainstream politics, that progressive politics, that democratic politics can deliver for people. And so the context here is much bigger than just a bad set of local election results.
5: He says the scheme still isn't enough.
6: I think the measures that the Chancellor is announcing today are certainly a step in the right direction. They address some of the areas where people are feeling the pinch. But I think for citizens to really feel that this government is on their side, we would need to see bolder, bigger measures that really tackle, you know, the main causes, which are energy and the cost of energy going up, and also the cost of housing. Those are the two big costs that if you ask most families day in, day out, what is it that's squeezing them? It's those two.
5: It'll be cheaper to travel to these attractions as bus journeys will be free for children in August. And consumers are set to save some cash too.

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1: An NHS trust have sacked 11 of its staff members for inappropriately accessing the medical records of the Nottingham stabbing victims. I'm joined with our reporter, Tanita Sims, to tell us more. Tanita, which trust is it?
5: Well, Lucy, it is Nottingham University Hospital's NHS Trust that have dismissed these staff members. This is as well as 14 other people who the hospitals say have had actions taken against them. It's been investigated since early last year, with two first written warnings, 12 final written warnings, and now 11 staff losing their jobs. This includes doctors, nurses, registered medical professionals and clerical colleagues.
1: And have any of the victims' families commented?
5: Yes, Barnaby Webber's mum, Emma, says she's shocked by the scale of the misconduct. She's also claimed 150 members of staff accessed the records, and she says she expects the numbers to escalate considerably as investigations continue. Dr. Manjeet Shamar, who is medical director at NUH, says the families of Ian, Grace and Barnaby have had to endure much pain and heartache, and says he's truly sorry that the actions of some of our staff have added to that pain.
1: Can you just give us a quick reminder of what happened at the Nottingham attack?
5: Three people were fatally stabbed by Valdol Kalakane back in 2023. Two students, Barnaby Webber and Grace O'Malley Kumar, were killed on Ilkeston Road in the city centre in the early hours of the morning on the 13th of June 2023. He went on to kill 65-year-old Ian Coates in the Mapley Park area around an hour later, stealing his van and using it to run over pedestrians at two locations in Nottingham city centre. A public inquiry is taking place.
1: Thanks, Tanita. And finally, if you're planning to make the most of the bank holiday this weekend, you might want to think twice about your travel plans. The RAC estimates 19 million of us will get in our cars for getaways, causing delays and congestion on the roads. Rod Dennis is their senior policy officer. He shares some advice.
6: Well, we're expecting to be a really busy bank holiday this weekend, around a million more people taking to the roads this late May bank holiday than a year ago. Despite the fact fuel prices are very high, the weather's improving and it's clear that drivers want to make the most of that. I think the best advice to drivers, really, if you're leaving this weekend, try and get away early in the morning. If you leave your journey until the middle of the day, you're going to be sharing the roads with everybody else. So it really is a case of early bird catches the worm. Head out early on Saturday or Sunday in particular to miss the worst of the queues. We also see a huge increase in drivers breaking down this time of year, even more so because the temperature is going to be increasing. So please, please, please check over your vehicle before you head out. Make sure your tyres are properly inflated, free of damage. Check those oil and coolant levels. Doing those things before you set out can dramatically reduce the chance of you breaking down. This time of year, a lot of us are using the same roads in the same places, so we are likely to see some real problems on the M25, taking people away from London, the home counties, further south and west. The A303 near Stonehenge, a notorious stretch, you're going to see some jams there. And similarly on the M5 heading southbound, from Bristol down towards Somerset, that funnels huge numbers of people towards Devon and Cornwall this weekend. We're going to see some jams there. Very difficult for people to avoid them. As I say, if you can leave early in the morning or delay your journey until later in the evening, you've got a better chance of missing the worst of the queues. Try and avoid that middle part of the day through the course of the weekend. I think compared to the previous bank holidays we've had, early May and Easter, the weather wasn't that great. The weather's really warming up this coming weekend. It's going to feel very different. I think as well as the planned trips, that is going to make people throw open the curtains on Saturday morning and go, perhaps we're going to make the most of the weather today and get in the car. That's going to see those breakdowns and traffic volumes increase, I think.
1: Let's take a quick look at the weather. Mostly clear this evening, but there will be some patchy fog and drizzle in the west. Any rain will spread across Northern Ireland and Scotland, leaving to clear spells overnight. A low of 12 degrees Celsius. That's all we've got time for on tonight's evening programme. I've been Lucy Gorman-Lee. Have a lovely rest of your day, and we'll see you again tomorrow. Bye for now.

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1: Radio Clatterbridge. Rachel Reeves has announced cuts to VAT on summer attractions.
2: I recognise that what matters for families is not just getting by, but being able to enjoy time together without worrying about the next bill. That is why I am launching the Great British Summer Savings Scheme to help families and support our hospitality sector.
1: It's part of the Chancellor's cost of living package aimed at easing the impact from the Iran war. Other measures include free bus travel for children during August and cutting tariffs on food products. Passengers can book with confidence. That's a message from EasyJet bosses after concerns over jet fuel. In recent weeks, some airlines have cut schedules amid a spike in fuel prices due to the war in Iran. The airline's chief exec, Kenton Jervis, says they will not see any disruption. And the government's announced multi-million pound funding packages for chemicals and ceramics firms, which it said will support thousands of jobs. It's aimed at supporting producers and sites.

VAT's to be slashed on some summer attractions. It's part of attempts to tackle the cost of living crisis. New files have shown the late Queen was very keen for her son Andrew Mountbatten-Windsor to be a trade envoy. Hundreds of documents about the former prince's job have been released by the government. Five people have been arrested on suspicion of fraud offences in relation to a local election in Tameside. They're being held as part of an investigation into the process of how candidates were put forward. And TUI has ended its sponsorship of Married at First Sight.

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1: Southampton are now under investigation by the Football Association in relation to the Spygate scandal. An EFL independent disciplinary commission expelled Saints from the Championship playoffs, with a club appeal also dismissed. Dwayne Newfill is a Southampton fan who's gutted to have seen his team kicked out, but isn't surprised with the decision.
2: Everyone's getting ready for Wembley, and then all of a sudden the league have dropped it and said, nope, you can't do it. And I'll be honest, it's a shame. As a Saints fan, I'm distraught about the whole situation, but it is the right thing to do.
1: Middlesbrough will now face Hull City in Saturday's final for a place in the Premier League. Aston Villa's players, staff and fans will celebrate their Europa League victory with a parade around the streets of Birmingham later. It's after their 3-0 win over Freiburg in Istanbul, which ended a 30-year drought for a major trophy. And in rugby union, Leicester Tigers are hopeful fullback Freddie Stewart will be able to play again this season after a thumb injury.

0: Radio Clatterbridge, keeping you updated throughout the day with news, business, sport and entertainment.
1: The boss of Ofcom says allegations of rape and sexual assault made by contestants on Married at First Sight have raised really serious concerns. Dame Melanie Dawes says the regulator will tighten its guidance around reality shows if necessary. Former participant Shona Manderson accused her on-screen partner of sexual misconduct while on the Channel 4 programme, and two other anonymous women alleged they were raped by their on-screen husbands. All three men deny the allegations. Zendaya dazzled in an off-the-shoulder silver dress as she joined stars at a Louis Vuitton fashion show in New York. Fellow actresses, including Emily Blunt, Anne Hathaway, Emma Stone and Kate Blanchett, also attended the event at the Frick Collection Art Museum. And Dame Maureen Lipman will return to the West End stage this summer. She stars in Peter Quilter's new comedy, Allegra. It's currently on tour across the UK and will take to the stage in London this July after its debut in

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1: In biological males who identify as women should not use female toilets or changing rooms. That's according to the Equalities Watchdog, which has set out new guidance saying same-sex spaces must be used on the basis of biological sex. Chairwoman of the Equality and Human Rights Commission is Mary-Ann Stevenson.
2: What the Supreme Court judgment made clear last year was that where you have services that are provided for women only or separately for women and men, that has to be on the basis of biological sex. But they also made clear that trans people are protected against discrimination and harassment.
1: VAT is to be cut on some attractions over the summer. The Chancellor, Rachel Reeves, has announced a raft of measures aimed at tackling the cost of living crisis. Theme park tickets, children's meals and entry to soft play areas will see VAT cut to 5%. Sir Keir Starmer says he'll be out campaigning for Andy Burnham in the Makerfield by-election.
3: I want everybody to be involved in the campaign. Whatever other discussions are going on, it's really important that's a straight fight between Labour and Reform. I want to be part of that, of course I do, and I want everybody to be part of that.
1: Voters go to the polls on June the 18th. New papers show the late Queen pressed for her son, Andrew Mountbatten-Windsor, to become a trade envoy. Hundreds of files relating to the former prince's job have been released by the government, and Liberal Democrat MP Wendy Chamberlain says it raises a lot of red flags.
4: Now, the files we have seen show that there was no vetting by the government, and the documents we do have clearly show concerns about the potential for conflicts of interest. And why did that not lead to any scrutiny or vetting, not just at the start but at any stage during his tenure as an envoy?
1: Net migration has halved. 171,000 people were added to the population in 2025, and thousands of Aston Villa fans have filled Birmingham streets to celebrate the club's Europa League victory. That's the latest from Radio News Hub. I'm David Hall.
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7: Whatever the weather.
1: Patchy rain and fog throughout the morning in the northwest and some western areas. Otherwise dry with a good deal of very warm or hot sunshine developing. A high of 26 degrees Celsius.

Pat, a very good evening to you. 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

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Never will I love you, 'cause I know my place is home with the ocean.

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It's a nice song, it's a lovely song.

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You're very kind. 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What a wonderful welcome they're giving us tonight.

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Thank you very much.

Infinity and Darian Harley here. Vocal acrobatics. So that you sold my full second. Very good. Here's another one. Here's another excitement.

Jesse Davis. I thank you. Chuck Garnett on the guitar once again there. Don Kress on the violin. And the very, very wonderful, spectacularly dressed Chuck Kendis on the keyboards. Very nice, Chuck. Very nice all round. Thank you, my darling. Thank you very much. Let's move the tempo up now. Play one more tribute to fellows who have gone by. This one's a tribute to Otis Redding, Wilson Pickett, Sam and Dave, and Ozzy Osbourne. Here we go!

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1: To tackle the cost of living crisis, Chancellor Rachel Reeves says it will help families across the country.
2: I hope that combination of measures will give a bit of extra relief to families, particularly during the summer months, when I know that we should always look forward to the summer holidays and extra time with the kids. But I do also recognise that for a lot of people, the challenge of finding that extra money can be tough.
1: Prime Minister Sir Keir Starmer says he will be out campaigning for potential leadership rival Andy Burnham. The Makerfield by-election takes place on the 18th of June, and the PM says Labour need to all pull together and fight. New files have shown the late Queen actively encouraged for her son, Andrew Mountbatten Windsor, to be made a trade envoy. Hundreds of documents have been released by the government, which also reveal the former prince wasn't vetted for the role. Trade Secretary Sir Chris Bryant says it was an unusual move.
3: I think a lot of people are surprised that there was no vetting done. It has been standard not to vet members of the royal family. Would we vet anybody else who was appointed to such a role? We have no intention of appointing anybody to such a role in the future.
1: And Manchester City midfielder Phil Foden and Manchester United defender Harry Maguire are set to miss out on this summer's World Cup. That's the latest from Radio News Hub. I'm David Hall.
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7: Whatever the weather.
1: Patchy rain and fog throughout the morning in the northwest and some western areas. Otherwise dry with a good deal of very warm or hot sunshine developing. A high of 26 degrees Celsius.

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2: 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As a member, you receive regular newsletters which shows the Trust's progress and plans. 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
2: Trans women, biological males who identify as women should not use female toilets or changing rooms. That's according to the Equalities Watchdog, which has set out new guidance saying same-sex spaces must be used on the basis of biological sex. Chairwoman of the Equality and Human Rights Commission is Mary Ann Stevenson.
3: What the Supreme Court judgment made clear last year was that where you have services that are provided for women only or separately for women and men, that has to be on the basis of biological sex. But they also made clear that trans people are protected against discrimination and harassment.

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1: Pressed for her son, Andrew Mountbatten Windsor, to become a trade envoy. Hundreds of files relating to the former prince's job have been released by the government, and Liberal Democrat MP Wendy Chamberlain says it raises a lot of red flags.
2: Now, the files we have seen show that there was no vetting by the government, and the documents we do have clearly show concerns about the potential for conflicts of interest. And why did that not lead to any scrutiny or vetting, not just at the start, but at any stage during his tenure as an envoy?
1: Net migration has halved. 171,000 people were added to the population in 2025, and thousands of Aston Villa fans have filled Birmingham streets to celebrate the club's Europa League victory. That's the latest from Radio News Hub. I'm David Hall.
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4: Whatever the weather.
1: Patchy rain and fog throughout the morning in the northwest and some western areas, otherwise dry with a good deal of very warm or hot sunshine developing. A high of 26 degrees Celsius.

to you. I walked out this morning and I wrote down this song. I just can't remember who to send it to.

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0: Wherever you're listening and however you're listening to Chilled at the Bridge, thank you so much for your company. 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

not what I mean. I mean, it's not what it seems. I just

That just about does it from me for Chilled at the Bridge this evening. I'll see you tomorrow night from 10 o'clock. Good night, God bless, and sleep well.

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2: Toilets and changing rooms must be used on the basis of biological sex. New guidance from the Equalities Watchdog has clarified a ruling from the Supreme Court, which states a trans woman, a biological male who identifies as a woman, should not use female toilets or changing rooms. Chairwoman of the Equality and Human Rights Commission, Mary-Ann Stevenson, says people need to be sensible.
3: We've had separate toilets services for women and men for decades, and we don't have people on the door checking who goes in. Generally speaking, service providers make it clear what the rules are and people follow them, and that's what the code makes clear.
2: VAT is to be slashed on some summer attractions. It's part of attempts to tackle the cost of living crisis. Chancellor Rachel Reeves says it will help families across the country.
4: I hope that combination of measures will give a bit of extra relief to families, particularly during the summer months, when I know that we should always look forward to the summer holidays and extra time with the kids. But I do also recognise that for a lot of people, the challenge of finding that extra money can be tough.
2: Prime Minister Sir Keir Starmer says he will be out campaigning for potential leadership rival Andy Burnham. The maker